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0: Clarksburg's greatest hit, Sky 106.5. Hey, it's Alex. And I don't know about you, but I love my pets, but I hate their hair. And I've got cat hair a lot of times on my black clothing, because that's pretty much all I wear is black. And so Good Housekeeping has come up with some kind of hack that they say works. Are you ready for this? You put your items into the dryer for about 10 minutes on the air fluff. No heat, but the air fluff setting, along with the dryer sheet before you wash them, that will keep the pet hair from clinging to your clothes. It also works with blankets and other fabrics. It doesn't remove every single hair, but it does a solid job. So the next time my stepdaughter comes to visit, who's allergic to cats, that's a pretty good hack. Good luck to you out there. Sky 106.5.
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Sky 106.5. Man, Clarksburg Amphitheater has been bringing in some amazing acts this summer. And this weekend, it is no different. The Pop 2000 Tour takes over the Clarksburg Amphitheater. We've got Chris Kirkpatrick of NSYNC, O-Town, BB Mac, Ryan Cabrera, LFO. Be listening this Thursday. We've got another pair of tickets to give away. NSYNC's Bye Bye Bye will play between 6 and 10 a.m.

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1: The Pentagon released classified UFO files.
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10: Here's your Metro News forecast. Tonight, expect mainly clear skies with some patchy fog developing late, leading to reduced visibility. It'll be humid with a low temperature of 70. Tomorrow will bring a mix of sun and clouds with humidity persisting in the afternoon. Some areas may experience thunderstorms. The high temperature will reach 83. Tomorrow night, anticipate partly cloudy conditions with continued humidity and the possibility of a thunderstorm. The low will be around 69. That's your AccuWeather forecast.
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0: 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Hey, it's Alex, and time for your food news. So remember when it used to be you could go down, at least on High Street in Morgantown, I remember I was in college, 25-cent wings. Well, Outback Steakhouse is offering 60 wings for $60, and that's a deal, apparently, through July 25th. Man, bring back those 80s prices, huh? Krispy Kreme are releasing a line of Girl Scout cookie donuts. Sounds pretty good. Pringles coming out with 3 new hot dog bun flavors. That's right, hot dog bun flavors by Pringles. Sour cream and onion, barbecue and honey mustard. How many people are going to love that? I think a lot of them. And Costco going viral for selling a 3-pound dessert. It's a caramel flan. $15. It's big enough for a family, I would hope so. That's a look at your food news. More great music, and what do we got coming up? Oh, that's right. The 90s and 9 is next here on Sky.
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106.5. It is the 90s and 9. I'm Alex, your host. And I read this story. I thought this was so weird. Police in Pasadena, California, searching for a bank robber who made his getaway in a wheelchair. Now, authorities say the man rolled into a First Citizens Bank about 2:47 on a Friday, handed the teller a note claiming he had a gun and was there to rob the place. He had one hand in his pocket the whole time, but no weapon was ever seen, and the teller handed over a few $1,000. The man was last spotted heading south.

0: officers searched the area, couldn't find him. Okay. I'm going to go ahead and out on a limb and say the wheelchair was not really his. But what did he do with it? I don't know. Maybe threw it in the back of a car. It's kind of genius, though. But they will catch him, I'm sure. They've got him on camera and everything. We got more great music, 90s and 9, next on Sky.
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7: Almost having weather. Here's your Metro News forecast. Tonight, expect mainly clear skies with some patchy fog developing late, leading to reduced visibility. It'll be humid with a low temperature of 70. Tomorrow will bring a mix of sun and clouds with humidity persisting in the afternoon. Some areas may experience thunderstorms. The high temperature will reach 83. Tomorrow night, anticipate partly cloudy conditions with continued humidity and the possibility of a thunderstorm. The low will be around 69. That's your AccuWeather forecast.

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Clarksburg's greatest hits, Sky 106.5. Hey, it's Alex. Did you know today is World Chocolate Day? If you haven't eaten chocolate yet, you better get to it. And, you know, I don't know about you. I consider myself somewhat a very amateur baker and cook. But I like to try new recipes. And I really love chocolate chip cookies. And I really like the flat, rich ones. Well, according to Yahoo Style, they say that stout beer, you add that to chocolate cookie dough, it enhances the flavor and balances out the sweetness. It says whether you stir in the beer or you make a reduction, the cookies will have a deep, rich flavor. How much beer? I don't know. But I think I'm going to try this. And I guess I'll just keep adding and drinking until it's out.

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0: 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Hey, it's Alex. And there was a collab, huh? From 1995, your top 10 of 10, Michael Jackson with his sister, Janet Jackson, and Scream. Well, the same year in the 1995, Mariah Carey released Fantasy. It was the lead single to her fifth album, Daydream, but not only would it go on to be her ninth number one single, it would also be credited for introducing pop songs with hip-hop collabs. And we all know, after mid-90s, you couldn't turn on the radio without hearing one of those. So I'm sure we have a few coming up. Stick around. 1995, your top 10 of 10 continues next on Sky.
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12: Here's your Metro News forecast. Tonight, expect mainly clear skies with some patchy fog developing late, leading to reduced visibility. It'll be humid with a low temperature of 70. Tomorrow, we'll bring a mix of sun and clouds with humidity persisting in the afternoon. Some areas may experience thunderstorms. The high temperature will reach 83. Tomorrow night, anticipate partly cloudy conditions with continued humidity and the possibility of a thunderstorm. The low will be around 69. That's your AccuWeather forecast.

Hey, it's Alex. It's your top 10 at 10, 1995. And that is your number one song from this week in 1995. It was huge. It won Video of the Year from the MTV Video Music Awards course, beating out Buddy Holly by Weezer. And if you remember that video, it was pretty good. Meanwhile, you know, one of TLC T-Boz, she was saying that Clive Davis wasn't a really big fan of Waterfalls and didn't want to release it. And so she said TLC all got together. They wrote a big poster with a marker that said, please believe it.

0: and delivered it to his office. And then she said, it's the biggest song to date. I mean, come on now. And how about this little known fact? CeeLo Green, you know him, he sings backup in that song. Yeah, how about that? You learn something new every day here on Sky 106.5.
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0: Homo 7 Sky 106.5. Hey, it's Alex, and what happens when things start falling from the sky? Spaceballs. It's not just a movie. An amazing movie at that. Mysterious metal spheres were found on a beach in Queensland, Australia over the weekend. And they may now have been identified. It says the Australian Space Agency says that they are pressure vessels from a space launch. They're known as spaceballs. They cordoned off an exclusion zone around the area, initially thinking the spheres were maybe hazardous or alien in nature. The space agency retrieved the balls. All is back to normal on the beach. And, I mean, are they really spaceballs? Or are they alien eggs? I'm just asking for a friend. More great music next on Sky.
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9: Here's your Metro News forecast. Tonight, expect mainly clear skies with some patchy fog developing late, leading to reduced visibility. It'll be humid with a low temperature of 70. Tomorrow, we'll bring a mix of sun and clouds with humidity persisting in the afternoon. Some areas may experience thunderstorms. The high temperature will reach 83. Tomorrow night, anticipate partly cloudy conditions with continued humidity and the possibility of a thunderstorm. The low will be around 69. That's your AccuWeather forecast.

0: Sky. I wanted to say yeah, but I said Sky instead. Hey, it's Alex. I'm out of here. You can tell it's getting late at the night because, yeah. So I hope you have a wonderful evening, the rest of it, as it were. And then I'll see you tomorrow at 7 o'clock in the evening, and we'll do it again. Don't forget, in the morning, the breakfast show happening. Put in your guess for what's in the box. Thursday morning, you can win tickets to the Pop 2000 tour. So much going on. And make sure you download that new Sky app so you can get in on all the cool stuff going on here at the station where, you know, we like to make summer happen. Ooh, I'm going to trademark that one. 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
1: I don't like the salespeople that would knock on your door.
2: Mm-hmm.
1: And I think there was one time at our old house that I think I avoided some kind of like, I don't know, what do they call that when they rush your house? When they push in the door and home invasion.
2: Oh, right.
1: I think I avoided a home invasion back in the early 2000s.
2: Wow.
1: Because these people had like a spray bottle. This one guy had a spray bottle.
2: Yeah.
1: And that's all he had. Like, not like he's there to sell me the spray bottle.
2: Mm-hmm.
1: And he was up, he knocked on the door, and then I looked, and I'm like, I could see through because it was like those sheer kind of curtains.
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1: And then he just ran off.
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1: Like, he just knocked, and I didn't answer the door quick enough, so he ran off and went, got in a car and took off, sped off.
2: Wow.
1: So I'm pretty sure I avoided a home invasion there.
2: Your antisocial ability.
1: My antisocial helped me not get into a bad situation.
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1: That's good.
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1: Have you ever noticed that nobody just says money anymore? People talk about bucks, dough, bread, cheddar, cabbage, bacon, greenbacks, Benjamins, racks, bands, loot, cash, clams, about 100 other names for the same thing. I mean, if an alien landed on Earth and overheard us talking, they'd probably think our economy was based entirely on sandwiches, dairy products, and deer. A fascinating article took a deep dive into where some of our favorite money slang terms come from, and the stories behind them are actually pretty incredible. We'll start with one of the most common words of all, bucks. Most of us say it every day without thinking about it. Hey, that'll cost you 20 bucks. Yeah. Hey, I made a few extra bucks, or can I borrow 10 bucks? That term actually goes back to the American frontier in the 1700s, and at the time, deer skins, known as buck skins, were frequently traded as a form of currency. In some areas, goods were literally priced in buckskins, and over time, the word buck became associated with value, and eventually became shorthand for dollars.
2: Right.
1: So every time you spend a buck, you're accidentally speaking frontier trader. Then there's greenbacks. You've heard this term.
2: Oh, yeah.
1: It dates back to the Civil War. Before then, U.S. paper money wasn't standardized the way that it is today. During the war, the federal government began issuing paper currency that had green ink printed on the back. And the green color helped make the bills harder to counterfeit, and people soon started calling them greenbacks.
2: Right.
1: More than 100

0: 150 years later, we're still using that nickname. Although with inflation, greenback sounds a lot more impressive than the crumpled $5 bill I found in my winter coat. Another classic, Benjamin.
1: Mm.
0: Now, that's an easy one. A Benjamin refers to a $100 bill because it features Benjamin Franklin.
1: Right.
0: What's funny is Franklin was never a president, yet he's probably one of the most recognized faces on American money, which brings us to another popular nickname, dead presidents.
1: Yes.
0: Yeah, people often use it to refer to money in general. There's only one problem. Not all the faces on U.S. currency are presidents. Benjamin Franklin wasn't.
1: Mm-hmm.
0: Alexander Hamilton wasn't. So technically, dead presidents isn't completely accurate, but let's be honest, dead presidents and a couple of, you know, historically significant non-presidents, that just doesn't roll off the tongue right, right?
1: Right.
0: One of the most interesting categories of money slang comes from food. Think about how many food terms we use for cash.
1: Mm-hmm.
0: Bread, dough, cheddar, bacon, cabbage, lettuce.
1: Mm-hmm.
0: Why are we constantly comparing money to lunch? Well, bread has long been associated with survival and earning a living. For centuries, earning enough money to feed your family was literally about securing your daily bread. Eventually, bread became a nickname for money itself. The dough followed because dough becomes bread. And once we started turning money into bakery products, apparently there was no stopping us. Soon, money became cabbage, then lettuce, then cheddar, then bacon. And honestly, if economists ever run out of ideas, they can apparently just walk through the grocery store and point at things.
1: Right.
0: Yeah. Good news, everyone. The economy is booming. We're up 12% in pickles this quarter. One phrase that helped inspire the food money connection is bringing home the bacon.
1: Ah, yes.
0: That phrase dates back centuries and generally referred to earning enough to support your household. Today, it's still commonly used to describe being the primary earner or just making money in general. And let's face it, bacon is probably the only form of currency that's equally appreciated at breakfast. Now, let's talk about some of the stranger words for money. And one of the weirdest has to be spondulix. Now, if you've never heard it before, don't worry. Most people haven't. It was a popular term or slang term for money back in the 1800s.
1: Mm-hmm.
0: And nobody's entirely sure where it came from. One theory suggests that students thought stacks of coins resembled a human spine.
1: Huh.
0: And the Greek word for vertebrae is spondylus.
1: Uh-huh.
0: Now, another theory traces it back to shell-based currency used in ancient cultures. Whatever the origin, spondylus sounds less like money and more like something your doctor discovers during your annual physical.
1: Mm-hmm.
0: Good news, your cholesterol is fine. Bad news, you've got elevated spondylix. Another old school term or money term is clams. You've heard this one, right?
1: Uh-huh.
0: That one may have originated from Native American shell money, where shells were used as a medium of exchange. And if that's true, then the term actually has roots in real forms of currency. Today, though, asking someone if they have enough clams to cover dinner, it sounds like you're planning a seafood feast or something, you know? Then there's simoleons. Simoleons. You know, that's another term for money.
1: Uh-huh.
0: Nobody knows exactly how this one developed, but it's believed to have evolved from a combination of older coin names that were used in Europe. The word became common American slang in the late 1800s and early 1900s, and younger audiences may recognize it as the name of the currency used in the Sims video game franchise.
1: Yeah.
0: Simoleons. So technically, millions of people have spent simoleons buying virtual furniture and, you know, accidentally trapping their characters in swimming pools. And then we move into more modern slang. This is where music, especially hip hop culture, had a huge influence.
1: Mm.
0: Terms like racks, bands, guap, fetty, and the bag have become part of everyday language. A rack generally refers to $1,000. The idea comes from stacks of $100 bills. Bands refers to the rubber bands wrapped around large amounts of cash. Guap, G-U-A-P, refers or generally means a lot of money.
1: Mm-hmm.
0: Fetty comes from fettuccine, continuing humanity's strange obsession with turning food into financial terminology. And then, I don't know if you've heard this one, Spike, but the bag. Have you heard of money called the bag?
1: I actually

0: Haven't.
1: If you've ever heard somebody say they're trying to secure the bag, they're talking about getting paid, landing an opportunity, or achieving financial success. It's one of those phrases that escaped social media and became part of mainstream culture. Athletes say it, musicians say it, even business people say it. Even your aunt, who still prints directions from the internet, has probably said secure the bag at least once because she's on the internet all the time. What's really fascinating, though, is how every generation creates its own money vocabulary. Mm. Your grandparents may have talked about greenbacks, smackers, or moolah. Your parents probably used cash, bucks, or dough. Younger generations talk about racks, bands, guap, or the bag. Mm-hmm. The words change, but the concept really doesn't. Everybody likes money. Everybody worries about money. And apparently, everybody enjoys giving money a nickname. And maybe that's because money is such a huge part of our daily life. Or maybe it's because saying, I need more cheddar, sounds a lot more fun than saying, I need additional financial resources. One definitely gets you invited to more parties, I'm sure. So the next time you hear someone talking about bread, bacon, clams, dough, cabbage, bucks, greenbacks, Benjamins, racks, bands, or secure in the bag, you'll know there's a surprising amount of history packed into those words. And all of them prove one thing. No matter what era that you're living in, people love finding creative ways to talk about money because apparently saying you're broke is depressing, but saying you're temporarily low on Spondylix makes it sound like a medical condition. And frankly, that's a lot more entertaining.
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3: Good morning. In the newsroom, I'm Alex Wiederspiel. 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The entire Barrickville Police Department is gone, relieved of their duties just days after the resignation of the town's police chief. Details remain limited, and a Tuesday night town council meeting had been canceled. WBOY reports former chief Zachary Freeburn resigned and wrote a letter to the town that he shared with WBOY before the mass firing on Tuesday. There will be more details as they become available. The city of Fairmont Sewer Board has approved a request to pursue a bond anticipation note, part of a plan to invest more than $130 million to upgrade the city's water and sewer systems. The city could begin phase one of an upgrade at the city's wastewater treatment facility first. The bond will need to go through three city council readings before passage. A judge has appointed a new lawyer for the man charged in the murder of Gretchen Fleming in Wood County. The next hearing for that case is set for August 28th for Preston Pierce, who is accused in the death of the young woman. The World Cup is down to 8 as Argentina came from behind with 3 brilliant late goals to topple Egypt 3-2 and end their upset bid. Switzerland and Colombia went to penalty kicks. Switzerland ultimately finished the job in PKs. No matches today, but France and Morocco will kick off the round of 8 on Thursday afternoon. In the newsroom, I'm Alex Wiederspiel.
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8: Here's your Metro News forecast. Today, we can expect partly sunny skies with humidity and the chance of a thunderstorm in some areas this afternoon, reaching a high of 85. Tonight will be partly cloudy and humid with the possibility of a thunderstorm and a low of 70. Tomorrow is forecasted to be mostly cloudy and humid with a couple of showers and a thunderstorm expected and a high of 82. Moving on to Friday, it will be cloudy and humid with a chance of a few showers and a heavy thunderstorm with a high of 79. That's your AccuWeather forecast.

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1: So almost everyone has left or almost left their phone in a rideshare. Mm-hmm. But it's very uncommon to leave a wizard wand in your rideshare.
2: True.
1: I mean, unless you're Harry Potter, right? Uber released its 10th annual Lost and Found Index, which documents all the absurd stuff that we left behind in rideshares last year. The most common things that we forgot are the usual. Phone, wallet, luggage, keys, headphones. But their most unique list is where the real action's at. Hmm. And they shared a list of 50 oddball things

0: we forgot in Ubers last year, and these are the highlights. An ankle monitor.
1: Huh.
0: Sure. That was accidentally left behind.
1: Right.
0: 420 donuts. Now, we're 420 the amount. We're not, we assume. That's not the theme, I guess.
1: Okay.
0: But 420 donuts left behind in a Uber.
1: I'd settle for two at this point. I'm starving.
0: Sounds good.
1: Yeah.
0: Sack of marbles. Just a sack of marbles left behind.
1: Right.
0: Which is a weird thing in this day and age.
1: Yeah.
0: You know? 1955, that would have been left in a taxi. Sure. Some kid was in there. Makes sense. Sack right. of marbles today? Where'd they get them? An oxygen tank.
1: Wow.
0: Was a weird thing left behind.
1: Who was in the back? Michael Jackson?
0: A brand new mini fridge.
1: Mm-hmm.
0: They left that behind. That's something you think you would remember putting in there, unless it was a really long ride.
1: Mm-hmm.
0: A single red bottom Louis Vuitton heel. Okay. They're limping off. It's the lady who's limping off. That's right. Live fish.
1: Okay. Live fish?
0: Now, I'm wondering, is it like goldfish in the bag like you won from the fair?
1: Mm.
0: You know?
1: Yeah.
0: Because you always had that, you had to take that bag home with that goldfish in it.
1: Mm-hmm.
0: I could see you leaving that behind.
1: Sure.
0: Two trees?
1: Mm-hmm.
0: Mm. Didn't say what kind.
1: Small, I hope.
0: I would think, yeah.
1: Bonsai, ideally.
0: Yeah, like a bonsai tree. Yeah, that would make sense. It was a couple of red oaks. I mean, how'd you get that in there?
1: Yeah.
0: Let's see here. We got a cape with a Statue of Liberty on it. $200 worth of Temu items.
1: Right.
0: Gosh, was this a moving van or an Uber? That's a lot of items for a Temu, right?
1: It is.
0: Grass.
1: Okay.
0: Just grass.
1: Mm-hmm.
0: Left behind in the Uber. It doesn't say like if it's like, you know, how they put those sheets of grass on your lawn.
1: Yeah.
0: Or if it's just a few blades of grass, it doesn't say.
1: Oh, it's all rolled up, and they roll it out on the thing. Yeah.
0: Yeah, that's what I'm picturing.
1: Yeah.
0: I don't picture like a few blades of grass. I picture like the thing you roll out.
1: Yeah.
0: A textured photo with a rhinestone picture of Jesus. I mean, why would you leave that behind?
1: Is it Jesus on a horse riding rodeo?
0: A pull stick in a case.
1: Ah.
0: Some pull shark left that behind.
1: Yeah. Who wrote this article? Because are they not called cues? Is it not a pull cue?
0: That's pull stick.
1: Huh.
0: Pull cue. You can call it either. I've heard both.
1: Yeah.
0: So, yeah. Probably depends on where you're from.
1: Yeah, maybe.
0: Portable thermal printer.
1: Oh, wow.
0: Thermal printer?
1: Mm-hmm.
0: They're still around?
1: Yeah.
0: Because this was last year, this uh-huh. says.
1: Yeah, most receipts are thermal now.
0: Oh, that's true. Yeah, you're right. I forgot about that. This is a weird one. A bald cap. Somebody put on a bald cap. Maybe it was like a person with a costume on.
1: Maybe.
0: Yeah, they took it off.
1: Going to a costume party dressed as Kojak.
0: Yeah, see, that would make sense. A dishwasher somebody left behind.
1: Wow.
0: In an Uber.
1: My goodness.
0: The wizard wand. Somebody did leave behind a wizard wand.
1: Mm-hmm.
0: A 2-pound bag of blue raspberry gushers. A toboggan. Handcuffs.
1: Ooh. Oh, my.
0: And two wedding gowns.
1: Two wedding gowns?
0: Two wedding gowns, yeah.
1: Huh.
0: Somebody got some splaining to do.
1: Yeah.
0: Pelvis implants. 20 pounds of duck sausage. Somebody left behind in an Uber.
1: Duck sausage.
0: Mm-hmm. Very specific.
1: I'm intrigued by that.
0: A child's prosthetic eye.
1: Oh.
0: Something weird.
1: Wow.
0: This one's weird, too. A meat slicer.
1: Oh, wow.
0: I mean, I guess if you were taking it from one place to the other, I guess.
1: Yeah.
0: The most forgetful cities are New York City, Miami, Chicago, San Francisco, and Los Angeles. The most forgetful day of last year was July 17th. That's with the most lost items.
1: Oh.
0: And generally, Sundays are the most forgetful day of the week, they say.
1: Wow.
0: And these are the lost items that peak on certain days. People are most likely to forget their IDs and wallets on Mondays.
1: Ah, right.
0: Headphones on Tuesdays. Chargers on Wednesday.

0: I mean, I think about that.
1: Yeah.
0: I picture Velma on her hands and knees searching around.
1: Right.
0: And she's going, Jankies!
1: I can't see without my glasses. And she's patting the floor and the glasses are like 3 inches away from
0: her. Yeah, they're right there. We can all see it. Velma can't see it.
1: Did you ever see a cartoon called, I think it was Johnny Bravo?
0: Oh, I've seen Johnny Bravo, yeah.
1: Yeah. They did a crossover episode with Johnny Bravo and Scooby-Doo.
0: Did they?
1: And Johnny Bravo was helping them with their investigation.
0: Yeah.
1: And at one point, he and Velma run into each other.
0: Uh-huh.
1: And her glasses fall off.
0: Yeah.
1: And his sunglasses fall off.
0: Oh.
1: So she's down on the floor, passing the floor, trying to find her glasses. And she goes, my glasses, my glasses. Uh-huh. I can't see without my glasses.
0: Right.
1: And it pans over to Johnny Bravo, who's down on the floor, doing the same thing. Patting the floor going,
0: that's funny.
1: My glasses. I can't be seen without my glasses.
0: I can't be seen without them. Yeah. That's funny.
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2: A video was making the rounds from the 4th of July weekend with two women fighting in it. The post says one of the ladies is, quote, biting into someone's leg like it was fried chicken. And lucky for you, there's sound. Here it is.
3: I will press charges.
2: Yeah, so while one woman is desperately holding onto her dog, the other's seen biting her leg, all while two anonymous men attempt to separate them. The video's location has not been confirmed. The woman has been seen holding onto what happens to be a British bulldog while she was being bitten. Apart from the two men attempting to separate them from each other, there were other bystanders, and that included the individuals recording the entire incident. Yeah, thanks for your help.
4: Finger looking good.
2: Something like that.
4: Yeah. Some weddings, they end with cake. This one ended with meatballs and mayhem. Police in Wisconsin say a wedding reception went off the rails after a groomsman was spotted eating meatballs with his bare hands. Oh, the horror. Investigators, according to them, they said a guest told him to grab a plate instead, and that led to an argument and then a punch. And then a full-blown fight.
2: Oh, boy.
4: And then some other guy shot two people. It sounds like he was defending the meatball guy's honor.
2: Wow.
4: Anyway, but here is where it gets even crazier. The bride reportedly chased the shooter down, grabbed his key fob, and stopped him from driving away. And then the suspect took off on foot. Police say they're still looking for the man. It's a good lesson. If someone double dips at your next family gathering, maybe just let it go. Just let it go.
2: No, never.
4: Don't worry about it. It'll be all right.
2: So at first, the cute paper hedgehog seemed like a kind gesture. Mm-hmm. An old man had crafted the little creations from donated books to raise money for charity, handing them to children in local shops. Aww. But on closer inspection, some parents were horrified to discover the hedgehogs had been made from the pages of an erotic novel.
4: Oh my.
2: It was adult content, pure sexual stuff, end quote. That's what Linda Fortune had to say. Her 4-year-old granddaughter received a hedgehog. After posting about the unsettling encounter on social media, naturally, Fortune said at least 7 other families contacted her to say that they had also taken home a hedgehog made from explicit pages. Now, what I want to know is, how do I get my hands on one of these hedgehogs?
4: Yeah, I'm asking for a friend.
2: Right. No, I'm asking for me.
4: I'm the friend. I'm very friendly with myself. Hey, not that way. Get your minds out of the gutter. All right, so the robots have officially entered the gig economy.
2: Oh.
4: There's a bizarre video out of China that's making the rounds online showing what's believed to be a Unitree G1 humanoid robot kneeling on a sidewalk with a donation bowl and a QR code.
2: Huh.
4: And he's asking strangers for money because it supposedly, quote, had no money to recharge. Now think about that for a second. We've gone from robots replacing factory workers to robots panhandling.
2: Yes.
4: Now, nobody's sure if this was a publicity stunt, an art project, or just someone with way too much free time on their hands.
2: Mm.
4: But it definitely got people's attention. Some people reportedly even scanned the QR code and donated.
2: Wow.
4: And I have questions. Did the robot have, like, a sad backstory? Was it playing Sarah McLachlan music in the background? Because if it's asking for money to recharge today,

0: Hey, tomorrow it's going to be standing outside the grocery store asking, you know, if you'd like to round up your purchase to help robots in need. And then that guilt trip, you know, please, just one more kilowatt hour. What really worries me, though, if the robots are already asking us for money, yeah, we're about 6 months away from getting robo-telemarketers calling during dinner.
1: Right.
0: We've been trying to reach you about my extended battery warranty. I mean, at this rate, the robot uprising isn't going to start with lasers and world domination. It's going to start with a robot tapping on your car window going, "Sir, do you have a charger? Please?
1: Can I clean your window for a recharge?" The Breakfast Show.
2: Good morning. In the newsroom, I'm Alex Wiederspiel. A GoFundMe has been established for a woman severely burned in a July 3rd Tucker County house fire that may have been triggered by some kind of explosion. The GoFundMe is to help cover temporary housing, medical bills, and replacing belongings. A dog was fortunate to make it out of the home and is being cared for by a family member. The incident occurred on Holly Meadows Road in the St. George area of Tucker County. There will be interstate road closures on I-68 and I-79 this week, with work beginning on the Uffington Bridge on Monday. This is phase two of the I-68 concrete bridge deck. The closure will run 6 p.m. to 6 a.m. Friday into Saturday. Inclement weather or unforeseen circumstances could potentially alter the schedule. A woman is facing charges after a two-year-old child had to be rescued from a Terra Alta intersection in Preston County. State police say the bystander spotted the toddler alone in the roadway at East State Avenue and North Main Street, staying with her until state police arrived. 31-year-old Shannon Blacka is now charged with child neglect and creating risk of injury. Ryan O'Hearn went bananas last night for the Pittsburgh Pirates. 4 for 5, 3 home runs, 10 runs batted in, and scored 3 times. The Paul Skeens winless streak officially comes to an end, throwing 6 innings and striking out 4 batters. The Pirates and Braves will meet at 6:40 tonight for game number 2. J.J. Weatherholt went 1 for 7 yesterday in a doubleheader as the Cardinals lost twice to the Milwaukee Brewers. In the newsroom, I'm Alex Wiederspiel.
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1: And good morning, everybody. It's Colin and Spike with you on The Breakfast Show on this Wednesday morning. Thank you so much for tuning in. We appreciate having you along. We are going to be giving away tomorrow. So like the past four Thursdays, we have given away a pair of tickets to the Pop 2000 Tour, which is coming up this Saturday, by the way. It's already time for that Pop 2000 Tour.
2: Wow.
1: And if you didn't know, it's going to be at the Clarksburg Amphitheater, and it's Saturday night. Chris Kirkpatrick of NSYNC, O-Town, B.B. Mac, Ryan Cabrera, and LFO are all going to be there. And you've got a chance to win a pair of tickets. Now, we've given away a pair of tickets every Thursday for the past 4 weeks. But tomorrow, every hour, we're giving away a pair of tickets.
2: Whoa.
1: You don't have to be listening for a song either. Like you have, you know, over the last few weeks, you had to listen for a particular song and be caller number 10. You don't have to do that tomorrow. Just listen for us to say, hey, text or call or whatever we're going to tell you to do, and then do it. And we're going to have your chance to win a pair of tickets every hour, starting at 6 a.m. tomorrow morning, all the way till 10 a.m. tomorrow morning. So a pair of tickets. So four pairs we're giving away tomorrow.
2: Wow.
1: Right here on the show.
2: I don't know what they did to get these tickets, because these are in high demand.
1: Well,
2: the fact that we've got that many to give away is quite incredible.
1: Here's what happened.
2: Yeah.
1: I snuck into Brett's office.
2: Ah.
1: And I knew he had some extra ones that he set aside for his family and friends.
2: Right.
1: I took those.
2: Mm-hmm.
1: And we're giving those away tomorrow.
2: Nice.
1: Because I think that he shouldn't do that. So I was being judgy, and I took them, and we'll deal with the consequences later.
2: I like that.
1: Yeah. Yeah, I think we're just going to have to be more forceful on this show to get more prizes.
2: I think you're probably right about that.
1: Well, remember, we tied the boss up and tortured him for about 3 hours.
2: He liked that, though.
1: He did, but either way, it got us those Breakfast Show t-shirts.
2: Right.
1: That's the only way we got those. It was because we did that.
2: Mm-hmm.
1: The fact that he liked it, that's another story. That's another story. We'll save that for another day.
2: Right.
1: Breakfast Show late. today is day 47 of the 106 days of summer, presented by MPB Print and Sign Superstore. Day 47, Spike.
2: Crazy. I don't like that. I want to go backwards.
1: We're so closer to halfway on this thing now.
2: I know.
1: But you've got a chance to win summer prize packs. We're trying to make it better. Now, yes, we do a countdown of the summer, which I'm not sure I 100% agree with, because I don't like to be reminded that it's getting closer to being over.
2: Right.
1: But the good part is we're going to give you a chance to win some great prize packs. And we've got another one to give away. I think next hour is when we're going to give that away.
2: Mm-hmm.
1: So if you want to win a summer prize pack, this it's a cool thing. Everybody wants this. We got your chance next hour. However, right now, I want to give somebody... there's people who love going on these tours, and I'm telling you, they are really... If you've never been on a tour at the Trans-Allegheny Lunatic Asylum down there in Weston, you need to go check it out. Even their daytime historic tours are so fascinating.
2: How fascinating are they?
1: They're so fascinating, you're going to come out of there being an expert on that place.
2: Nice.
1: It's open. They do these daytime tours Tuesday through Sunday. Saturday daytime tours begin at 10 a.m. The Tuesday, Wednesday, Thursday, Friday, and Sunday daytime tours begin at noon. And they're basically first come, first served, but it's a great place to take somebody from out of town to take one of these daytime historic tours. Perfect for that.
2: Yeah.
1: Now, you can go to their website, talawv.com, to book a tour. But I want to give away a certificate here that entitles two people, you and a friend, to a daytime paranormal tour at the Trans-Allegheny Lunatic Asylum. All you got to do is text me right now your name at 888-801-1065. Text or number 5, I'm going to give you this certificate where you and another person can go check out the daytime paranormal tour at the Trans-Allegheny Lunatic Asylum in Weston. So nice. Good luck. Good luck, text your number 5. Just text your name. That's all you need. So a lot has changed since 1976. Now, specifically, first names. Everyone is getting pretty bold naming their kids, you know, whatever they want nowadays. But 50 years ago, it was a simpler time. And if you had to guess, what do you think were some of the most popular first names for babies in 1976, which happens to be the year you were born? Because you're turning 50 this year. Is that next month? August, right?
2: August, yep.
1: Yeah, 50 years old. Wow.

0: What do you think? What do you think were some of the most popular first names for babies? 1976.
1: 76. Let me think. No, probably like.
0: Because you went to school with a lot of these people, I bet.
1: Yeah. Went to school with a lot of Darrens.
0: Okay.
1: But I don't know that would be a popular name over here.
0: No Darren over here. No. Maybe try to. Well, that's true. You wouldn't. It would be hard for you to think of other ones over here. But you probably did go to school with a lot of these people. How about this? Mm-hmm. Here's the boys, okay?
1: Right.
0: Michael.
1: Mm-hmm.
0: Jason.
1: Yeah.
0: Christopher. James. Mm-hmm. And David. Those were the top five most popular names for boys.
1: Lots of Davids, yeah.
0: You probably went to school with some of these top five girls from 1976 as well. These names were huge in 76.
1: Mm-hmm.
0: Jennifer.
1: Right.
0: Amy.
1: Mm-hmm.
0: Melissa.
1: Mm-hmm.
0: Heather. And Angela. That was a top five for girls back in 1976.
1: Mm-hmm.
0: Now, in case you were wondering, the top five first names for boys in 2025 were Liam, Noah, Oliver, Theodore, and Henry. And the top five for girls was Olivia, Charlotte, Emma, Amelia, and Sophia.
1: Mm-hmm.
0: And shout out to anyone named James. It was the fourth most popular name in 1976, and it's still holding strong at number six. So congratulations, James. Your name has stood the test of time. All the Jameses out there going, yeah!
1: All 9,867,926, some of them.
0: There's a lot of James. I want to congratulate texter number five. That is Cindy Paul. Cindy, congratulations. You're texter number five. You got that daytime paranormal tour from the Trans-Allegheny Lunatic Asylum in Weston. Like I said, guys, go to their website, talawv.com, to get more information. Let's talk food now.
1: Okay.
0: Some food mashups, they just make sense, like peanut butter and jelly or, you know, chips and dip. But this next one's pretty special, too. Listen to this.
1: Mm-hmm.
0: Krispy Kreme is teaming up with the Girl Scouts to make Girl Scout cookie donuts.
1: Oh, okay.
0: And it's basically comfort food meeting comfort food.
1: Sure.
0: So, please, pray for our collective waistbands. There's a thin mint donut with chocolate icing, cookie crumbles, dark chocolate chips, and a cool mint drizzle.
1: Great.
0: That sounds awesome.
1: Mm-hmm.
0: A Lemon Ups version that's filled with lemon cream and covered in lemon icing.
1: Mm-hmm.
0: And a Samoa's knockoff that is a chocolate-covered donut topped with caramel and coconut.
1: Wow.
0: They hit stores yesterday for a limited time. So you're going to have to find a Krispy Kreme somewhere.
1: Oh.
0: Get inside that place and get you a dozen of those, because that sounds delicious.
1: Mm-hmm.
0: I love Girl Scout cookies anyway. They're so good. All right, so let's talk about this guy. You know what is going to be a fun story, though, when it's about a man that calls himself Snake the Bigfoot Hunter. So his real name is Charles Stewart.
1: Right.
0: Sounds less cool, right? So he goes by Snake. Well, back in 2024, he said that he found Sasquatch's remains in New York.
1: Oh.
0: And since then, he has basically claimed that he went to Cornell University and got it DNA tested.
1: Yeah.
0: And the results show it is half Neanderthal and half human.
2: After doing a DNA test at Cornell Veterinary and Bio-DNA Lab, we found that this is 58.5% Neanderthal / Denisovan, which is European Neanderthal mixing with Asian Neanderthal. And then this 41.5% remaining, that is human.
0: Snake even gave the alleged Sasquatch a name.
1: Yeah.
0: Dak.
1: Dak?
0: Dak.
1: No. That wasn't on the list of names in 1976.
0: No, they would never have named a kid Dak back in 76. Now, obviously, there are some naysayers, mostly everyone, who have dismissed the claims as a hoax. Cornell University also hasn't confirmed that the DNA testing took place. Still, Stewart plans to put Dak on display at the New York State Fair later this summer, if you want to go check it out.
1: Hmm.
0: And I got a picture of Snake, and he looks the part. He does look the part. I will put this on our Facebook page so you can see more about this story, and you can see Dak. Mm-hmm. Or not Dak, you can see Snake. And maybe Dak, I don't know. There's probably a picture of both.
1: Yeah, maybe Dak's in there as well.
0: Yeah. What do you got in the Spike Files?
1: Well, this makes for terrible radio, but I thought you'd like to hear it anyway, and I'm sure you can use your imagination when I tell you that this is two men juggling while playing the guitar and

0: Yeah.
1: Nice.
2: One guy is strumming.
3: Yeah.
2: The other guy is changing the chords, and they're both juggling.
3: That's interesting. We got to put that on our Facebook page, too, because that's a must-see.
2: Mm-hmm.
3: But I'm glad you did that. That's nice. I like that. And they're a little pitchy dog, but you know what? Hey, they're getting the job done.
2: They're juggling.
3: They're juggling. I mean, come on. Give them a break. But I will put that on our Facebook page as well. We'll get those up here in the next hour or so. All right. So, again, Cindy. Was it Cindy Paul? Is that what it was?
2: That was her name.
3: Yeah, Cindy Paul. Congratulations. Enjoy your paranormal tour. We'll give away more of these over the entire summer. So, but it's just a great place, TALA. We love it over there. All right. So, coming up, getting the dad jokes out. We got a new trophy, too, don't we?
2: Oh, yes.
3: We got a new trophy. Want to thank Patty for bringing by our new trophy. Now, we used to have a trophy that was a mug that said, "Sorry, you're such a sore loser."
2: Mm-hmm.
3: And we would pass it back and forth to the loser. But she brought us this glass, and she said, I only found one. I only found one glass that had this on. I couldn't find two, so you each can't have one. And we were like, what are we going to do? Trade off on it? What are you get it on Thursdays and Friday. We're going to have like the joint custody of this glass.
2: Right.
3: So
2: it's
3: I'm
2: my
3: like,
2: weekend.
3: It's my weekend. No, it's not. I'm going back to the judge. But anyway, it says, warning, dad jokes ahead. And it's a nice little, this is like what, those Pilsner glasses or whatever they call them?
2: Yeah, it looks like it.
3: So we're giving this back and forth to each other for the winner. So we'll see who wins today on You Laugh, You Lose. It's coming up next. Keep it here.
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5: Good morning. In the newsroom, I'm Alex Wiederspiel. This newscast is the service of Pat Boyle Funeral Home, where the cost of a funeral will never burden your family. The fire in Parkersburg is not totally out, but a precautionary shelter-in-place order has now been lifted. The People's Cartage Warehouse fire in Wood County leveled the area. A lengthy cleanup process will still need to get underway. Federal aviation officials established a temporary no-fly zone over the site of the fire on Tuesday. There's much more today in detail at WVMetroNews.com. 4th Street in downtown Clarksburg is closed to traffic between Hughes Avenue and West Pike Street until further notice. City officials are asking those who use that space to take alternate routes and allow for extra time when traveling downtown. The West Virginia Association of School Administrators is rolling out a new campaign to highlight and promote public schools. There's much more on that today from our sister station at WAJR.com. The other big Pirates story, Pirates shortstop Connor Griffin could miss up to 10 weeks with an injury to his left ring finger, tearing a ligament on a slide in the final game of their three-game series versus Washington. The much-hyped top prospect signed a new 9-year, $140 million contract before debuting with the Pirates earlier this season. His timeline for return, if it occurs in the regular season, is not clear at this point. If you see news happening, you can submit a tip to the newsroom by texting 35651. In the newsroom, I'm Alex Wiederspiel.
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9: Here's your Metro News forecast. Today, we can expect partly sunny skies with humidity and the chance of a thunderstorm in some areas this afternoon, reaching a high of 85. Tonight will be partly cloudy and humid with the possibility of a thunderstorm and a low of 70. Tomorrow is forecasted to be mostly cloudy and humid with a couple of showers and a thunderstorm expected and a high of 82. Moving on to Friday, it will be cloudy and humid with a chance of a few showers and a heavy thunderstorm with a high of 79. That's your AccuWeather forecast.

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1: Time to get out your best dad jokes because it's time for...
2: You laugh!
3: Gotcha!
1: You lose!
4: And of course, this is the game where Spike and I tell each other stupid dad jokes back and forth until one of us laughs, and then they lose. So I brought some good stuff today. I'm sure you did as well.
5: Yes.
4: Let's get it underway. Loser goes first, and that would be you, Spike. So get it started on You Laugh, You Lose.
5: I am one of life's losers. This is true. Okay. I think we've had this one before, but it made me giggle so much I had to put it back in.
4: Okay.
5: A weasel walks into a bar, and the bartender says, "Wow, I've never served a weasel before. What can I get you?" "Pop," goes the weasel.
4: Ah, that's a good start.
5: Yeah.
4: That's a good start. You know, my alphabet soup made me go to the bathroom.
5: Oh, yeah?
4: Yeah, I had a vowel movement.
5: How about that?
4: Yeah.
5: Yeah. Guess what my second joke was?
4: That one?
5: That one.
4: That's great.
5: Oh, almost laughed there.
4: Don't laugh.
5: Yeah.
4: You lose.
5: We're in sync. Our heartbeats are in sync.
4: That's true.
5: What's the color of the wind?
4: What is the color of the wind?
5: Blue.
4: Ah, very nice. Spike, how do you help your female sibling?
5: I don't know. How do you help your female sibling?
4: You assist her.
5: Mm-hmm.
4: Mm-hmm.
5: Did you hear about the monkeys who shared an Amazon account?
4: I did not.
5: They were prime mates.
4: Ah, that's a good one.
5: Mm-hmm.
4: You laugh, you lose. Not all construction work is equally enjoyable. For example, enlarging a drilled hole is boring, but fastening pieces of metal together is riveting.
5: That's funny.
4: Mm-hmm.
5: Uh-huh. That was like two jokes.
4: Kinda, yeah. Two for the price of one.
5: Yeah. You know, sticking with the construction theme here, people are usually really shocked when they find out that I'm not a very good electrician.
4: Ah, yeah. They are shocked.
5: Yes.
4: Spike, my wife says I'm a trophy husband.
5: Oh, yeah?
4: But like a participation trophy.
5: Nice one.
4: Yeah.
5: Nice one. You know, I have a couple of friends who are getting married soon, and I've bought them an 800-pound gorilla for the room. I say to them, don't mention it.
4: Okay. That's a thinking joke there.
5: Yes.
4: Spike, why did Jay-Z call his girlfriend... Or, I'm sorry. What did Jay-Z call his girlfriend after he proposed to her?
5: I don't know. What did Jay-Z call his girlfriend after he proposed to her?
4: Fiancé.
5: Mm-hmm. Gotcha.
4: Yep.
5: Did you hear about the woman that got drunk and slapped Dwayne Johnson's butt?
4: I did not.
5: She didn't realize it at the time, but she'd hit rock bottom.
4: Oh, that's a good joke. That's good. I like that. Chinese takeout, $13.99.
5: Mm-hmm.
4: Gas to get there, $3.99.
5: Yeah.
4: Getting home and realizing they forgot one of your containers, riceless.
5: Oh, great.
4: Riceless.
5: Very good.
4: Mm-hmm.
5: I don't know why anyone would call vegans annoying. I mean, I, for one, have never had any beef with them.
4: That's good that you've never had any beef.
5: Yeah.
4: With them. Spike?
5: Yes.
4: Bono and The Edge walk into a bar.
5: Yeah.
4: And the bartender says, "Not you two again."
5: Good one.
4: Almost got myself on that
5: one. I know, I'm having to bite my teeth here.
4: Yeah.
5: Or bite my tongue, rather. Bite my teeth, that would be very... That'd be an interesting thing to do.
4: Not you two again.
5: There you go.
4: Yeah. It's not any funnier when you say that. It's funny, but it's not any funnier.
5: Right.
4: When you say the punchline again.
5: Right, exactly.
4: I was just testing it out to see.
5: I see. You know, later today I'm going to go down to a bar and see a band called Tarp. They're a cover band.
4: Oh. Oh my God, he laughed at his own joke.
5: I did.
4: Out again.

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1: 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If you are first, if you are right, if you haven't won in the last 30 days, you could win two, count them, two tickets to the Tigard Valley Cinemas in Fairmont and two, count them, two tickets to the Pittsburgh Zoo and Aquarium.
3: Bonus.
1: How about them apples?
3: Yeah.
1: 1-888-801-1065. And remember, texters, first name, last name, answer. That's all I need from you. First name, last name, answer. In that order. First name, last name, answer. All right?
3: Yeah.
1: With today's question, here's Colin.
3: Thank you, Spike. And remember, those zoo tickets are good through March of 2027, so you can use them pretty much any time you want over the next year here. According to a new survey, of course, we should call this segment according to a new survey because we use surveys and they're usually new.
1: Yeah.
3: The most popular car color is white.
1: Huh.
3: I think these first two have always been the same. I think this third one has changed.
1: Yeah.
3: So according to a new survey, the most popular car color is white. Mm-hmm. And that was followed by black.
1: Hmm.
3: What is number three?
1: Number three is, I think, my favorite color, red.
3: Red came in at number six.
2: Six? Really?
3: Yeah. Wow. A little further down the list. Do you think you see a lot of white, black, and red cars? Do you think you feel like you do?
1: I do see a lot of red cars, but yeah, I see a lot of white cars, and I'm like, wow, you have to clean that like every day.
3: Yes. Yeah, you're right. You're right. I think the dirt shows up more on the black cars.
1: You think

0: So,
1: yeah. According to the new survey, especially like pollen. Mm. You ever notice pollen? Boy, that shows up really bad on there.
0: Yeah, it does.
1: According to the new survey, the most popular car color is white. That was followed by black. What is number three? Take a guess and good luck.
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0: Good morning, Sky 106.5. You're on the Not So Impossible quiz. According to this new survey, the most popular car color is white, followed by black. What is number three?
1: Is it silver?
0: Silver. That's a good guess. That is number five. So no, not silver. Thanks, though. Good guess. I mean, that's top five. I mean, we're getting a little closer here.
2: Mm-hmm.
0: Good morning. The number one car color, most popular anyway, is white, followed by black. What is number three?
1: Gray.
0: Gray. Oh, okay. That is a good guess, and that is because it is correct.

0: Yeah. Which isn't gray? Isn't that like a mixture? Isn't like a mixture of the white and the black? Isn't it gray?
1: I suppose.
0: Yeah.
1: I
2: don't know. Yeah, that's how you get gray.
0: So you get gray by crashing a white car into a black car. That's how they make gray. That's how they make gray cars. Didn't know that,
2: I've
0: did
2: done
0: you?
2: Had a time or two.
1: Or you leave a white car and a black car in the garage overnight together.
0: Oh yes,
1: and then in the morning.
0: You have a little
1: got yourself
0: gray car.
1: A gray car.
0: You got a little one of those little smart gray cars.
1: Mm.
0: Little. What's your name?
2: Melinda.
0: Melinda, good job figuring that out. Is this because you have a gray car, or what were you thinking, or what's your thought process?
2: I do have a gray car.
0: So you were just thinking, I got a gray car, but everybody else, number three, that could be gray. And you were right.
2: Yep.
0: Blue was number four, silver five, red was number six, green seven, brown was eight, beige was number nine, and then orange is number 10. Can you believe orange makes the top 10? That's
1: wow.
0: Crazy. We got a great prize for you.
1: We certainly do. Two, count them, two tickets to the Tygart Valley Cinemas in Fairmont, and two, count them, two tickets to the Pittsburgh Zoo and Aquarium.
0: Way to go, winning on the bonus day. You're going to the zoo,
2: all
0: too.
2: All right, thank you.
0: Yeah, that's a fun trip, too. I like going to the zoo. Don't go on a really, really hot day, though. My family was miserable if we went on a really hot day. It's real humid. Go when it's really nice. You got a nice little breeze, maybe in the 70s. You know what I mean?
2: Yeah.
0: Do not.
2: Oh, yeah, maybe in like fall.
0: Yeah, that's a great time to go. September is a great time to go. But if you go and like now, it's still a great time to go. Just watch the day and find a day when it's not so humid, because that can be a miserable day.
2: Yeah.
0: And everybody will hate each other at the end of the day. Tell me, what radio station made you a winner today?
2: It is Sky 106.5.
1: It certainly is. And you got that right. Congratulations to our text winner, Kim Burnett, who got it right fairly quick this morning as well.
0: Nice.
1: Very quick this morning. And also wins two, count them, two tickets to the Tygart Valley Cinemas in Fairmont, and two, count them, two tickets to the Pittsburgh Zoo and Aquarium.
0: Now, I know it's acceptable to spell gray, G-R-A-Y and G-R-E-Y. Can we just acknowledge one and just kind of go with it?
1: Just pick one?
0: Yeah, can we just pick one and like go with it? Do you think it should be E or A? Which one do you think we should use if we did pick one?
1: When I wrote it down, I wrote E.
0: I write E too, but it's A on the answer sheet that I have. And a lot of people were mixed. I think it was about half the people that said gray said spelled it with an E, and the other half spelled it with an A. We just pick one and go with it. All right, thanks for tuning in to The Breakfast Show. We appreciate having you with us. Coming up the next hour, we're going to have one of those summer prize packs to give away from MPB Print and Sign Superstore and also Sky 106.5. It's a very nice prize pack. Got that Sky 106.5 bag. I do believe this is the last one today that has... No. I think they continued Hershey Park.
1: Oh, really?
0: Yeah, I think in the next set, they're continuing Hershey Park. So there's Hershey Park tickets in there. Of course, you got the T-shirt. I think just the only thing that changes is I think today's the last tumbler for a while.
1: Gotcha.
0: It goes back to the stadium cups where you get like two stadium cups. But that's about the only difference I've noticed in there. There might be a couple other things. You never know what's in those. They're just a prize pack and you get what you get, but they're nice. Trust me, you'll want one. 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We got that coming up for you. Also, comedian Brian Regan. And it's Confessions Day.
1: Hey.
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4: Good morning. In the newsroom, I'm Alex Wiederspiel. 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The entire Barrickville Police Department is gone, relieved of their duties just days after the resignation of the town's police chief. Details remain limited, and a Tuesday night town council meeting had been canceled. WBOI reports former chief Zachary Freeburn resigned and wrote a letter to the town that he shared with WBOI before the mass firing on Tuesday. There will be more details as they become available. The City of Fairmont Sewer Board has approved a request to pursue a bond anticipation note, part of a plan to invest more than $130 million to upgrade the city's water and sewer systems. The city could begin phase one of an upgrade at the city's wastewater treatment facility first. The bond will need to go through three city council readings before passage. A judge has appointed a new lawyer for the man charged in the murder of Gretchen Fleming in Wood County. The next hearing for that case is set for August 28th for Preston.

0: and Pierce, who is accused in the death of the young woman. The World Cup is down to 8 as Argentina came from behind with 3 brilliant late goals to topple Egypt 3-2 and end their upset bid. Switzerland and Colombia went to penalty kicks. Switzerland ultimately finished the job in PKs. No matches today, but France and Morocco will kick off the round of 8 on Thursday afternoon. In the newsroom, I'm Alex Wiederspiel.
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0: Fine Young Cannibals, good thing. Good morning. It is Colin and Spike with you on The Breakfast Show. 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
0: 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Got a lovely summer prize pack to give away. It's a bag that everything comes in the bag. What's in the bag is awesome, but the bag itself is nice. It's a Sky 106.5 bag. I could see you, you know, putting your flip-flops in this when you're at the beach, you know what I mean? You got it sitting right next to your little cabana. You got your beach chair all stretched out there and that Sky 106.5 bag with the American flag design on it. I could see it sitting there, right there in the sand. And then inside, you got a t-shirt, which celebrates America's 250th birthday. You got the tumbler cups, which do the same.
1: No,
0: I'm taking that back. This is our this is a tumbler. It's one tumbler.
1: Yeah.
0: The other one's stadium cups, which tomorrow we're going to kick back into stadium cups for a little while. But this is your last chance to get a tumbler for like maybe 10 days. Okay? So there's a tumbler in there, this one, and I believe two tickets to Hershey Park.
1: Hey.
0: Yeah.
1: Wow.
0: Yep. All right. So let's do this. Today is, it's always some stupid national day, right? Today is Eat a Vegetable You've Never Tried Before Day.
1: Mm-hmm.
0: Is there any vegetable that you have not tried because you're like, I'm not touching that? Because mine's artichoke. I've never had an artichoke.
1: Yeah.
0: Because I'm afraid it's going to choke me.
1: Nah.
0: Is that stupid? No, yeah, it probably is. I'll put that in confessions coming up here in just a few moments. Any vegetables you haven't tried? You're like,
1: nothing I can think of.
0: You've tried them all.
1: I haven't tried a star fruit, but that's not for any particular reason.
0: Is that because it's a fruit and not a vegetable?
1: I've just never had a chance to.
0: Yeah, okay. All right, so here's what I'm going to do. And this, you can text in your answer at 888-801-1065. You're going to tell me, okay, basically we're going to play Spot the Fake. Okay,
1: right.
0: Spot the Fake. Because really, you'd have to search up each one of these. It'd be kind of, you're going to almost have to know or take a good guess. And you can only pick one, okay? Mm. One of these is fake. Two of them are real vegetables. But one of them, it's a fake veggie,
1: right.
0: Okay? 888-801-1065. Make sure when you text, put your name with the answer. And then that way we know to congratulate for the first person who gets this right. Because the very first person who gets this right on text, you're the winner of the summer prize pack.
1: Mm.
0: Here's the vegetables, okay?
1: Okay.
0: Cucamelon.
1: Right.
0: Knuckle root.
1: Right.
0: Cardoon.
1: Uh-huh.
0: Cucamelon,
1: right.
0: Knuckle root,
1: right.
0: Or cardoon. Spot the Fake. Which one do you think is the fake? I want you to text away at 888-801-1065. Two of those are real, and one of them is fake.
1: Uh-huh.
0: So good luck to you. 888-801-1065. Summer prize pack on the line from MPB Print and Science Superstore and Sky 106.5. Right now, though, while we're waiting on a winner, let's go over to comedian Brian Regan. On terms for very small things.
2: What is the smallest? Tiny, teeny, itty bitty, itsy bitsy, teeny weeny, or teensy weensy? Kind of stuff keeps me up late at night. Scientists need to know when they're looking in microscopes. I would describe this amoeba as itty bitty. Professor, come over here. See if you concur. See if you concur that this amoeba is itty bitty. Let me take a look at that. That's not itty bitty. That's teensy weensy.

0: How come only small stuff gets cute nicknames? How come we don't say the planet Jupiter is Biggie Wiggy? The universe is Hugey McGrugey!
1: Brian Regan there as we get our laugh on this Wednesday. All right, let's see who got this right. Who spotted the fake first? Because several people did spot the fake. A few people got it wrong, though. Two of these are real. One of these is a fake.
2: Mm-hmm.
1: And these are vegetables. Cucamelon, knuckle root, and cardoon.
2: Right.
1: Cardoon. It sounds like I'm doing the Greek Colantini, doesn't it? Let me rip it up and see what the answer is. Or the question was? Which one did you think, Spike?
2: I thought maybe the middle one, knuckle root.
1: Knuckle root? You've never heard of a knuckle root?
2: Never heard of a knuckle root before. I don't know how the other ones, mind you. So,
1: yeah.
2: You know, I'm kind of floating out here in space.
1: Well, you, by the way, are correct.
2: Hey!
1: Knuckle root was the fake.
2: Uh-huh.
1: Knuckle root was fake. There is a cucamelon, not a cocoa melon, which is that little cartoon kid.
2: Right.
1: Annoying cartoon kid, that cocoa melon. I don't even know what it is. Is that his name? Is his name Cocoa Melon? I don't know. I've seen it before, but I've never really paid attention. The grandkids watch that one. Mm. Cardoon, which makes it sound like cartoon, right? Cardoon.
2: Yeah.
1: But there's actually a cardoon. I was trying to see what it was, but I don't have time to search, so I don't know. A cardoon. What is a cardoon? It's a plant. Oh, it's an artichoke thistle. It's called the artichoke thistle.
2: Right.
1: And it's called a cardoon, but that is a vegetable. All right. Anyway, so yeah, it was knuckle root was the thing, and the first person to send us knuckle root was Jessica Reichert. Is that right?
2: I believe so.
1: Jessica, congratulations! You got the Sky 106.5 summer prize pack, courtesy of MPB Print and Sign Superstore and Sky 106.5. So enjoy that. We will get back with you, Jessica, on how to get that. And boy, today it's Confessions Day. Yeah, it's Confessions Day. We got a whole new batch of confessions for you next. Keep it here.

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3: We do call this a public service because I think it really is. We're letting people come clean and put things out in the world, just getting them off their chest,
4: sure.
3: Letting them go. But yeah. The best part is, Spike, they stay anonymous.
4: Right.
3: Nobody has to know it's you. And we call it confessions. Because that's what they are. They're total confessions. And you can text us your confession anytime at 888-801-1065. And maybe we'll use it in a future segment of confessions. So let's get to today's confessions. And, of course, our tagline. You don't want to forget that. Mm-hmm. We put it out there so you can breathe easy.
4: Right.
3: All right. Time for confessions music. Just kind of sets the mood, you know?
4: Mm-hmm.
3: Yeah, little mood music.
4: Yeah.
3: All right, so our very first confession this morning, this person says, I'm a psychotherapist. Wow, I didn't know we had such professionals listening to this show.
4: Right.
3: Yeah, wow. They said, my child did my head in with that 6-7 craze.
4: Mm.
3: But now it's stuck in my head for eternity. And whenever a client says something like, I had a terrible divorce around 6-7 years ago, I absolutely have to do the hand gestures without them noticing because I can't stop.
4: Huh.
3: You know the hand gesture? 6-7? Like you're weighing something.
4: Oh, really?
3: Yeah.
4: Huh.
3: Wow, you're really out of it, aren't you? Missed that whole craze, didn't you?
4: I don't care.
3: Hey, Summer, this person says, Summer as a new mom.
4: Mm-hmm.
3: My best friend's husband asked me why my legs were so white.
4: Hmm.
3: Flustered, I said I spend all my time in the shade with my baby and I'm allergic to fake tan.
4: Oh.
3: What I really should have said was mind your own business. At least I'm not orange like your wife.
4: Wow.
3: Hey, sometimes these confessions are just right there, man. Right in your face. This one says, if you're driving like a jerk and cutting me off,
4: mm-hmm.
3: and you have business details on your vehicle, you can bet I'll be visiting the Contact Us page on your website and recommending a driving instructor along with my 1-star review.
4: Oh, yes.
3: I don't know why people drive like that when they've got the business vehicle.
4: Yeah.
3: And it's got it all over the web. Hey, if you have a problem with my driving, call this number.
4: Right.
3: Why would you drive like a maniac with that?
4: How am I driving? Terrible.
3: Horrible, yes. This one says, when I met my husband, he joked that he was a bit clumsy.
4: Mm-hmm.
3: But this was a huge understatement. I've saved him from death at least 5 times, including stopping him walking in front of a speeding bus, electrocution, and choking. I want to break up, but I'm scared he won't last a week without me. All right.
4: Wow.
3: Yeah. Here's another confession. Said, I once wished a friend on Facebook a happy birthday with the message, congratulations on not being dead. Turned out they had died 2 months previously.
4: Oh, no.
3: Oh, heartbreaking.
4: Oh, that's awful.
3: That is awful. At least you got that out there, right? And nobody has to know who it is, so that works. I would laugh if I saw that, though, on a Facebook page.
4: Right.
3: And I knew that person was dead.
4: Yeah.
3: This one says, I called up the place that I work at, and using a fake voice, gave myself great customer feedback. By the way, I'm now Employee of the Month.
4: Hey, good for
3: good
4: you.
3: Good for you. Good job. Sometimes you just got to do it yourself. This one says, based only on my ability to spread smooth peanut butter on a slice of bread,
4: mm-hmm.
3: I'm convinced that I'd be a half-decent plasterer.
4: Ah.
3: Because you spread that smooth peanut butter out really nice.
4: Right.
3: You know what? It's kind of the same thing.
4: Mm-hmm.
3: It's kind of the same thing. So maybe you would be.

0: This one says Friday is my cleaning day when I finished work. The last thing I do is mop the floors downstairs, and I make my husband stay upstairs until it's dry. Sometimes, this is their confession, sometimes if I want to watch something on TV, I tell him it's not dry, and I leave him upstairs for 2 hours just to get a bit of peace.
1: Wow.
0: Still not dry. Just stay up there.
1: Jeez.
0: This one says the best time of the day is 12:34.
1: Mm-hmm.
0: If I see it on a clock, I pretend that I'm Paul McCartney starting a song on stage with the Beatles. 1, 2, 3, 4. Dun, dun,
1: dun, dun, dun. How odd.
0: Yeah. This one says I give blood just because I enjoy lying down and being looked after for 45 minutes. Hey, at least you're doing it, though.
1: Right.
0: Whenever I do laundry, if I have a leftover sock, I just throw it back in the dirty basket. It'll eventually even itself out.
1: Hmm, that's interesting.
0: I guess it will, yeah, eventually. This one says, I've collected on about 1,500 plastic bottle caps for the past 4 years.
1: Wow.
0: And I have no idea what to do with them. What a weird thing to collect.
1: I know.
0: I don't know what you do with them either. Recycle them, I guess. I don't know.
1: Throw them away.
0: I have a high-quality poster of the periodic table saved into my phone's local storage.
1: Mm-hmm.
0: It's just in case I get picked up by aliens and I need a basis for communication. Now, that's really pre-thinking that, right?
1: Yeah. Yeah, I don't know that they would know what you were talking about.
0: Probably not, but you might be glad you had it. I don't know.
1: Maybe.
0: It's one of those things where, you know, at least I got it in case I need it.
1: No, math, maybe. Periodic table? Don't know.
0: The math would be, that'd be probably more important.
1: Yeah.
0: And our last confession here, I only found out today, thanks to my wife explaining it to a 5-year-old, that thunder is the sound made by lightning.
1: Right.
0: I was told it was clouds rubbing together, and I've never questioned it.
1: No.
0: By the way, I'm 44.
1: Wow.
0: Yeah. All right, there you go. Another batch of confessions.
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3: Good morning. In the newsroom, I'm Alex Wiederspiel. A GoFundMe has been established for a woman severely burned in a July 3rd Tucker County house fire that may have been triggered by some kind of explosion. The GoFundMe is to help cover temporary housing, medical bills, and replacing belongings. A dog was fortunate to make it out of the home and is being cared for by a family member. The incident occurred on Holly Meadows Road in the St. George area of Tucker County. There will be interstate road closures on I-68 and I-79 this week, with work beginning on the Uffington Bridge on Monday. This is phase two of the I-68 concrete bridge deck. The closure will run 6 p.m. to 6 a.m. Friday into Saturday. Inclement weather or unforeseen circumstances could potentially alter the schedule. A woman is facing charges after a 2-year-old child had to be rescued from a Terra Alta intersection in Preston County. State police say the bystander spotted the toddler alone in the roadway at East State Avenue and North Main Street, staying with her until state police arrived. 31-year-old Shannon Blacka is now charged with child neglect and creating risk of injury. Ryan O'Hearn went bananas last night for the Pittsburgh Pirates, 4-for-5, 3 home runs, 10 runs batted in, and scored 3 times. The Paul Skeens winless streak officially comes to an end, throwing 6 innings and striking out 4 batters. The Pirates and Braves will meet at 6:40 tonight for game number 2. J.J. Weatherholt went 1-for-7 yesterday in a doubleheader as the Cardinals lost twice to the Milwaukee Brewers. In the newsroom, I'm Alex Wiederspiel.
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11: Here's your Metro News forecast. Today we can expect partly sunny skies with humidity and the chance of a thunderstorm in some areas this afternoon, reaching a high of 85. Tonight will be partly cloudy and humid with the possibility of a thunderstorm and a low of 70. Tomorrow is forecasted to be mostly cloudy and humid with a couple of showers and a thunderstorm expected and a high of 82. Moving on to Friday, it will be cloudy and humid with a chance of a few showers and a heavy thunderstorm with a high of 79. That's your AccuWeather forecast.

0: Okay, so time for another clue for what's in the box. You know the drill by now. There's something in the box, and I will give you clues as to what is in the box. And all you have to do is guess, or, if you're really smart, know what's in the box.
1: Okay.
0: And here's the deal. I'll give you yesterday's clue, and I'll give you today's clue as well. Because I'm very generous.
2: That's nice of you.
0: It is. It's very nice of me. Incredibly kind.
2: Yeah.
0: I don't have to do these things, but I do because I love you.
2: You don't even have to come to work. But you do.
0: Well, you know I do.
2: Yeah.
0: Some wish I wouldn't, but I do.
2: No,
0: Chief amongst them, you, I would think.
2: We're glad you show up. I'm glad you show up. I wouldn't do this show alone.
0: Well, thank you.
2: I'm scared.
0: So here's yesterday's clue. Tuesday's clue is sharp. Very sharp.
2: Okay, it's not me. I'm not in the box then. Okay, okay. Ruled that one out.
0: Today's clue, it slides out. So that should give it away. Wednesday we try and give you something a little bit easier.
2: Mm-hmm.
0: It slides out. That's your clue for today.
2: Is it electric?
0: Your clue for tomorrow. It's not electric. It's not the electric slide.
2: Oh, okay. Sorry.
0: No, the electric slide is not in the box.
1: Let me check that.
0: Thankfully,
1: off here.
0: Yeah,
1: that's not it. Rush that out. Okay,
0: I'd be very disappointed if the electric slide was in the box because it scares me.
2: Yeah,
0: the electric slide scares me.
2: Yeah, I like seeing all the people dance in unison like that, though.
0: You do.
2: Yeah, I don't know why.
0: Which is funny because you were a fan of The Walking Dead as well.
2: I know. I like watching them walk too.
0: It's the electric slide. You getting up?
2: That's what it is too. It's zombies. Yeah. They look like zombies out there. That's why I like it. That's probably what it is. Yeah. Thanks for making that comparison.
0: Sharp, very sharp is your first clue.

0: gas than right there.
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2: I believe so.
1: Yeah. Check out that website. They got the whole menu on there. Today is National Video Game Day today.
2: Okay.
1: Yeah. So this is the number one top video game of all time.
2: Minecraft?
1: Nope. That's number two.
2: Oh.
1: This is the theme, I guess.
2: I don't know what this is.
1: Really?
2: Mm-hmm.
1: I don't know video games, so. I mean, the new stuff. I don't know either. I mean, anything past Galaga, I don't know. Pole Position? No, right. Not that. So, yeah, it's The Legend of Zelda, Ocarina of Time from 1998. Okay. They say that's the greatest video game of all time.
2: Interesting.
1: According to Collider.com.
2: Hmm.
1: Minecraft was number two. Super Mario Brothers number three. Baldur's Gate 3.
2: Okay.
1: It's from about 3 years ago. That's number four. Legend of Zelda Breath of the Wild from 2017 is number five. Mm-hmm. Portal 2, Resident Evil 4, Elden Ring, Half-Life 2, Red Dead Redemption 2, Super Mario Galaxy. Me reading these is just crazy because I don't know any of these. Tetris. Oh, there's one I know.
2: Mm-hmm.
1: BioShock.
2: Yeah.
1: The Elder Scrolls versus Skyrim.
2: Okay.
1: And Grand Theft Auto 4 is number 15.
2: Four, interesting.
1: Yeah.
2: Okay.
1: The rest of the top 25 includes Last of Us, Mass Effect 2, The Witcher 3, The Wild Hunt, and Halo 3.
2: Hmm.
1: I do remember those Halo things. That's like a first-person shooter game.
2: I think so.
1: I don't know. I don't play much video. I'm not a gamer. I am not a gamer. It's not my bag. I know it's a lot of people's jam. They go home. That's how they relieve stress. They go on there and play video games. I just never. And since I was a kid, that's about the last time I think I played video games. I might have. We had like the Wii or whatever, and I played Wii tennis or whatever.
2: Yeah.
1: That was about as deep as I went into it. I didn't even play these other games that I've heard of.
2: Yeah.
1: I've never played Grand Theft Auto.
2: People like it.
1: People like it.
2: I enjoyed Grand Theft when I still played games, and I don't play games anymore.
1: Mm-hmm.
2: But when I still played games, Grand Theft Auto 5 was great, but the problem is you have to get past one of the missions in order to get to the part of the game where you're just driving around. You can just hop in a car and drive around.
1: Yeah.
2: Which was the draw for me.
1: Okay.
2: I don't care about these missions where it's like, oh, swearity, swear, swear, swearity, swear, swear. And goodness knows I'm no prude.
1: Yeah.
2: But, you know, it wasn't that good. And I should be proud because it's made in Scotland. It's one of Scotland's best exports, Grand Theft Auto. But I just don't like the missions. I like driving around, but not the missions.
1: One of the DJs I know, he's a pretty big name but in DJ world, but he is a voice of one of the, on the radio.
2: Oh, yeah.
1: He did, like, the voice on the radio that's on your little car in Grand Theft Auto.
2: Mm.
1: And he still gets residual checks. They're not very big, but he still gets residual checks.
2: Yeah, interesting.
1: According to a new survey, 2,000 people, movies are still too long.
2: Yes.
1: The ideal movie length is 88 minutes, just shy of an hour and a half. The same survey was conducted 2 years ago. People said 92 minutes back then.
2: Mm.
1: So it hasn't really changed much. Only 10% voted for 2 hours or longer.
2: Wow.
1: And older generations seem more open to longer run times than Gen Z with 82 minutes.
2: Right.
1: To get an idea of what an 88-minute run time looks like, these movies include Zombieland, The Lion King, and Airplane.
2: Huh.
1: Only two movies this summer come close to that. Minions and Monsters is 90 minutes long, and that Jackass Best and Last is 92 minutes. Here's how some of the this year's other summertime releases compare. Toy Story 5 is 102 minutes.
2: Mm-hmm.
1: Supergirl is 108. And the upcoming live-action Moana is 115 minutes long.
2: Wow.
1: Spider-Man Brand New Day is 150 minutes. And the new Odyssey, the Odyssey with Matt Damon, 172 minutes, which is almost 3 hours long.
2: No thanks.
1: Yeah, if I want to watch that, I'll watch that at home. Even though we didn't get an invite to Travis and Taylor's wedding, we still deserve to breathe the same air as well as all those important people. In fact, someone on eBay tried selling a bag of air that was supposedly collected at Madison Square Garden during the big night.
2: Jeez.
1: The seller's description claimed, "This isn't just a bag, it's history you can breathe. Frame it, display it proudly next to your Eras Tour merchandise, and

0: signed footballs, or gift it to that one friend who still believes in fairy tales. They wanted $50,000 for it, but by last night, the listing was already gone.
1: Oh, dear.
0: Yeah. On a related note, a website called nycgarbage.com was selling trash that might have come from the wedding or its guest. Oh. Items included fabric, soda can tops, even a single AirPod, all for $25 a piece. Wow. The website says the stuff came from outside Madison Square Garden, as close to Taylor and Travis's big day as you could have gotten without an invite. Fortunately, it's all sold out. Some bits and bobs here. U2 set to release their first studio album of entirely new material in 9 years. The album does not have a name yet. Their new single titled Street of Dreams was released yesterday. And if you don't know how to get it, don't worry. It'll probably just show up on your iPhone.
1: Right.
0: Bonnie Tyler recently emerged from a weeks-long medically induced coma after a cardiac arrest.
1: Wow.
0: Her concerts are canceled through the end of August. A source says, although her condition is improving, the recovery process is slow. I was wondering, because I hadn't heard anything about her since we announced that she went into that coma.
1: Mm.
0: And she came out of it, but she's still, you know, recovering.
1: She's doing all right. Once upon a time, she was falling apart.
0: Yeah.
1: But now she's fine.
0: How dare you? How dare you? Jeopardy is hiring a new clue writer.
1: Oh.
0: The job pays as much as $178,000 a year.
1: Wow.
0: Applicants must show wit and pass the contestant quiz.
1: Mm.
0: They must also create 12 clue categories and 3 final Jeopardy clues.
1: Can I do a category about horses?
0: Okay.
1: And call it hoof-hearted?
0: Hoof-hearted, I like it.
1: You like that?
0: Yeah.
1: Hoof-hearted.
0: I'll make sure that I answer in the form of a question.
1: Yes.
0: NBC has named Law & Order SVU star Mariska Hargitay as the host of the 78th Emmy Awards, making her the first woman to MC the show since Jane Lynch back in 2011.
1: Wow.
0: Ceremony airs live September 14th at 8 p.m. on NBC and Peacock. Checking out streaming tonight? Well, the streaming premiere of War Driver on Paramount Plus. This is a crime thriller. This guy's a hacker forced into a dangerous cyber heist that puts him in conflict with a mob lawyer.
1: Oh, my friends, know the War Driver.
0: That's on Paramount Plus. The 5th season premiere of the British infertility comedy Trying is on Apple TV.
1: And that sounds like a riot.
0: There's 5 seasons of that.
1: Jeez.
0: All right, stick around. Stupid news coming your way next.
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2: A shipment of the hot sauce, Frank's Red Hot, got detoured when a leak was discovered from a semi in Ohio this week, according to officials. The mystery fluid turned out to be a trailer full of 40,000 pounds of Frank's Red Hot leaking, nice. The fire district said on Facebook. The spill posed concerns about possible environmental effects. The hot sauce is really acidic, and the Ohio Environmental Protection Agency was called in, and responders attempted to contain the substance so it wouldn't go into drains, the Columbus Dispatch reported. Comments on the fire district's post included jokes about wasted sauce and others saying the liquid was hard to wash off cars. The impact to hot wings, pizza slices, red beans and rice, or any other dishes was not immediately clear.
3: Oh, okay. I mean, I would follow along with some chicken wings.
2: Right.
3: Just holding them out off the... You drive, and I'll hold the chicken wings off the front of the car while it's dripping out the lovely Frank's Red Hot. I love Frank's Red Hot sauce.
2: Oh, do you?
3: It's one of my favorites, yes. So good on the buffalo wings. All right, so even fast food isn't fast enough for some people.
2: Oh.
3: A 30-year-old woman in Maryland named Ashley Andrews was at a Taco Bell restaurant last month when she got fed up with how long she was forced to wait. Now, no one has said what she ordered. She started arguing with employees, but when that didn't work, she thought maybe flashing a firearm would expedite her order.
2: Great.
3: Well, that didn't work either. Mm-hmm. So she verbally threatened them. They called the cops, and when the officers showed up, they found Ashley with her gun, which was loaded, by the way.
2: Yeah.
3: And they also saw her on the store's surveillance cameras, as well as footage from an employee's phone. She was hit with multiple charges, including assault, disturbing the peace, and reckless endangerment. And she was also banned from Taco Bell.
2: Wow.
3: Yeah.
2: No wonder.
3: Yeah, no wonder.
4: Yo quiero Taco Bell.
2: Around 11,000 drivers in California received a vague letter from the DMV that their written test results showed irregularities. Just days after it was announced that the DMV and other state agencies had begun using the Claude AI tools. The California Department of Motor Vehicles says roughly 11,000 drivers who passed the state's written exam, now officially called the Electric Knowledge Test, between July 2025 and April 2026, must retake it within 30 days or risk having their licenses cancelled.
3: It's electric!
2: Sacramento resident David Specht, who received one of the letters, said at first he thought the DMV was accusing him of cheating.
3: Oh.
2: My other thought, he said, is that something is wrong with their system on the back end, Specht told CBS Sacramento. Maybe they botched some data, and now they can't tell who passed and who failed.
3: Mm-hmm.
2: Now, the question is, if you got one of those letters,
3: right,
2: and you had to go and do the test again,
3: yeah,
2: do you think you would pass?
3: Probably not.
2: You don't think so?
3: I don't think so. If I do, I'll just squeak by. I think everybody should be asked that question. Could you pass that today?
2: Right.
3: After all these years of driving. All right, so a 29-year-old man in Maryland, back to Maryland again, named Jalen Goddard, had his car stolen, but he should have been more hesitant to call the police because while it happened, he was allegedly busy burglarizing a Verizon store directly across the street.
2: Oh my.
3: Jalen reported his car missing, but it didn't take the police long to connect the dots when they noticed blood on his hands, his clothing, and his glasses, as well as blood on the nearby broken store window. The call about the break-in came just after Jalen had called. Jalen tried to deny being at the Verizon store, but the cops didn't buy it. One officer said, "That's some kind of karma right there, dude."

0: He was charged with burglary, theft, and destruction of property. I think the police should have asked him, can you hear me now?
1: The Breakfast Show.
2: Good morning. In the newsroom, I'm Alex Wiederspiel. This newscast is a service of Pat Boyle Funeral Home, where the cost of a funeral will never burden your family. The fire in Parkersburg is not totally out, but a precautionary shelter-in-place order has now been lifted. The People's Carthage Warehouse fire in Wood County leveled the area. A lengthy cleanup process will still need to get underway. Federal aviation officials established a temporary no-fly zone over the site of the fire on Tuesday. There's much more today in detail at WVMetroNews.com. 4th Street in downtown Clarksburg is closed to traffic between Hughes Avenue and West Pike Street until further notice. City officials are asking those who use that space to take alternate routes and allow for extra time when traveling downtown. The West Virginia Association of School Administrators is rolling out a new campaign to highlight and promote public schools. There's much more on that today from our sister station at WAJR.com. The other big Pirates story, Pirates shortstop Connor Griffin could miss up to 10 weeks with an injury to his left ring finger, tearing a ligament on a slide in the final game of their three-game series versus Washington. The much-hyped top prospect signed a new nine-year, $140 million contract before debuting with the Pirates earlier this season. His timeline for return, if it occurs in the regular season, is not clear at this point. If you see news happening, you can submit a tip to the newsroom by texting 35651. In the newsroom, I'm Alex Wiederspiel.
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0: 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Colin and Spike on the Breakfast Show. Carla's going to join us for a game of Think Fast coming up. 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
1: Ladies up in here tonight. 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

0: Sky 106.5, Clarksburg's greatest hits. Colin and Spike with you on The Breakfast Show. Good morning, everybody. Thank you so much for tuning in. We appreciate having you with us on this Wednesday. And it's time to play
1: Think Fast!
0: 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All right, so we've got... you know what we're going to do today? We're going to sweeten the pot. I've got a Sky 106.5 t-shirt to throw into, not the Sky 106.5 t-shirt, a Breakfast Show Sky 106.5 t-shirt to throw into the prize pack today. So not only will you win the $20 to Brickside Bar and Grill, you're also going to get the Sky 106.5 Breakfast Show t-shirt, which is very limited, by the way. So we will give you a chance to win that, but we can't do any of this without our hostess with the mostest. Here she is.
2: Carla. Carla.
0: Oh, Carla. That's right. Carla puts all this together down in Glenville, and she joins us on the phone this morning. Good morning, Carla.
3: Good morning.
0: So, yeah, we're giving away the Breakfast Show t-shirt. We're giving away a $20 gift certificate. You guys, to Brickside Bar and Grill, you have put all this together. You got one just for the audience, right?
3: Yes, I do.
0: Okay, it comes up at the end of our game. First of four wins. I won last week. Let's see what Spike can do this week. Spike, are you awake at least?
4: I'm trying.
0: He's trying. Okay. So no promises, but he's going to give it his best shot. Let's do it. Carla, you ready?
3: I got the shirt on, so I'm ready.
0: Oh, she's even wearing the shirt that you're going to win. Is
3: yes,
0: it the same
3: I'm
0: shirt?
3: I'm heading to Flatwoods today, so I'm wearing it.
0: Oh, okay. Gotcha. All right. So let's do this. Let's play right now. Let's do our game first. First to four wins. Ready? Let's do it.
3: I'm ready.
0: Okay.
3: We just had the 4th of July. Name something about the 4th that starts with F.
4: Spike.
0: Ooh.
3: Spike.
4: Fireworks.
3: Yeah.
0: Far.
3: Far.
0: Fireworks. Yeah.
3: Okay. Name something about the 4th of July that starts with P as in Paul.
0: Colin.
3: Colin.
0: Parades.
3: Yeah. The picnics, patriotic, parks, all sorts of stuff.
0: Even though you said Paul, I still heard T, and my head is still trying to figure out a T word, and I'm like, and then why, that Paul thing resonated, and then I'm like, oh yeah, parade. All right, so 1-1, we're tied. First to four wins.
3: Something on a person's face that starts with G.
4: Spike.
0: Ooh.
3: Spike.
4: A grin.
3: Yes.
0: Oh, good job. I can't think of anything.
3: I have glasses.
0: Yeah.
3: Grin and goofy look.
0: Spike always has that.
3: Okay.
0: Two to one. Spike's in the lead.
3: Besides water, fill in the blank with a W word.

0: a glass of...
1: Colin.
0: Colin.
1: Wine.
0: Yeah.
1: Yes.
0: I figured you was going to say whiskey.
1: Either or, I'll take them. I'll take one of each. 2-2, we're tied.
0: Give me a word that fits.
1: Okay.
0: Malt blank.
1: Colin.
0: Blank. Oh, I think Colin was there.
1: Liquor.
0: Yeah. Oh, I bet my mother that was going to be your answer.
2: You just won $20.
1: I'm answering all the alcohol questions. Yeah, what else do you have? Malt.
0: I have malt balls.
1: Yeah.
0: Malt vinegar.
1: Mm-hmm.
0: Malto meal.
1: Okay.
0: That's what I had. But
1: okay.
0: When I broke down liquor, I said, Colin's going to answer that.
1: You should have bet money on it. All right, 3-2. I'm in the lead. First to four wins.
0: Okay. This is going to be an anything that makes sense.
1: Okay.
0: Name me something popular that is breaded and fried.
2: Spike.
1: Oh.
0: Spike.
2: Fish.
1: Yeah.
0: Yes.
1: Of course. No letter on that one.
0: Onion rings. You could have said fries.
1: Yeah, with no letter, it's almost unlimited.
0: Yeah.
1: Chicken. That tied us right there. 3-3. Next point wins.
0: Okay. What might you have with bacon except an egg?
1: Colin.
0: Colin.
1: Pancake.
0: Yeah.
1: Okay, so there's no letter. I was like, did I answer too early?
0: No, I was going to say anything, but you went ahead, so.
1: Yeah, and then I'm like sitting there scared, like, did I ring in too early and find out there's a letter? But yeah, so there's no letter, so pancake does work.
0: Yeah, I was going to say with tomato, some people put it in salads.
1: Okay.
0: You wrap your steaks with bacon.
1: Yeah, you do. Not as a convincing win as last week, but I eked out a win today. A win today.
0: When you went silent, I went, uh-oh.
1: Yeah, like you rang in and didn't have an answer. But I was kind of questioning myself, uh-oh, I probably missed the letter. And that'll do you in on this game. All right, so let's do one for you guys. 888-801-1065 is our number. Now, this is a text only. We call it Text Fast. Because the first person to get it right, or basically, there's really not a right. There is a right, but it makes sense. It's got to make sense. That's what it is. More making sense than it is right. But it's got to make sense with the category. So Carla's going to have one just for you here in a moment. And the first person to have one that makes sense with the category is going to be the winner. Very first person gets $20 to our sponsor of Think Fast, Brickside Bar and Grill in Bridgeport and Fairmont. And also, we're going to throw in one of those Breakfast Show t-shirts for you, too. So... 888-801-1065. Make sure you put your name with the text so we know to congratulate. Good luck to you. Carla, lay it on us.
0: Okay. Fill in the blank with a S as in Sam word. And you can't say sour. Sweet and blank.
1: Ooh.
2: Mm.
1: Yeah. One more time.
0: Fill in the blank with a S as in Sam word. You cannot say sour. Sweet and blank.
1: I still want to say sour. I still want to say it. All right, so there you go. Texts are rolling in right now at 888-801-1065. Good luck, everybody. And Carla, thank you again.
0: No, thanks for letting me do it. I like it.
1: She does a really good job. We really enjoy it every week. And Carla, everybody.
3: Carla. Carla.
1: All right, let's look at these texts, Mike.
2: All right.
1: A lot of good answers on here. Stuff I didn't even think of. And the very first one, I do believe, let's see here. This is Desiree. Is it Desiree? I'm hoping it's Desiree. Could be Desire. Desiree Evans, congratulations. Salty. Desiree said salty. Sweet and salty. Not sweet and sour. Sweet and salty.
2: Mm-hmm.
1: That's a good answer.
2: Yeah.
1: And you are the winner. $20 to Brickside Bar and Grill in Bridgeport and Fairmont. 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So check them out. 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They always put what who their entertainment's going to be.
2: Ah, cool.
1: On Facebook. 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And also, we're going to throw in one of our Breakfast Show t-shirts. So we'll get back with you, Desiree, and find out what size you want there.

0: We have limited supply, so we'll see what we got in there. We'll get back with you on that, but congratulations. Some of the other answers, spicy, sweet and spicy. Sweet and savory, which is what I thought of. That's what that came to my head. Do you have anything else? Because somebody said sweet and short. That's a good one.
1: Sweet or and short.
0: It's usually short and sweet.
1: Short and sweet, right.
0: That would be opposite, wouldn't it?
1: Right.
0: Yeah, yeah, I'd be a little backwards.
1: Yeah.
0: But
1: we'd have to give them a backwards t-shirt for that.
0: We would, yeah, mm. yeah. I think that's about it, though, right?
1: I think that's pretty much all of them.
0: Sweet and salty, that's a good one. I like that one. That's like, I don't know, like peanut butter, like, you know, like the peanut butter and, I don't know, crackers. I don't know. Anyway, let's check out five random facts.
2: Five things.
0: I know there's a good example of sweet and salty, and I can't think of it. I'm like picturing like a granola bar. Anyway, actually, so number five random fact for your Wednesday. There was only one U.S. Navy battleship that wasn't named for a state.
1: Oh.
0: The USS Kearsarge. It served in World War I. It was named after a ship from the Civil War, Kearsarge.
1: Mm-hmm.
0: Number four random fact for your Wednesday. Abraham Lincoln and Charles Darwin were born just a few hours apart on the same day, February 12, 1809.
1: Interesting.
0: Lincoln in Kentucky, Darwin in England. Darwin lived until 1882. Lincoln was assassinated in 1865.
1: Hmm.
0: Yeah, I don't put those two guys on the same timeline, but I guess they are.
1: Yeah, yeah, it works out.
0: Number three random fact for your Wednesday. There are 21 people who have 7 physical keys that control the main database behind the entire internet. Huh. They're spread out around the world, and the keys are all in safe deposit boxes.
1: Right.
0: Number two random fact. That sounds kind of made up, doesn't it?
1: It does.
0: But it's real. Number two random fact for your Wednesday. Zach Braff and Lauren Hill grew up in the same neighborhood in New Jersey.
1: Huh.
0: She even went to his bar mitzvah.
1: Huh.
0: And the number one random fact for your Wednesday. Strengths. Strengths is the longest word in the English language containing only one vowel letter.
1: Oh.
0: And that's your five random facts. Stick around. We'll check your forecast details coming up.
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5: Here's your Metro News forecast. Today we can expect partly sunny skies with humidity and the chance of a thunderstorm in some areas this afternoon, reaching a high of 85. Tonight will be partly cloudy and humid with the possibility of a thunderstorm and a low of 70. Tomorrow is forecasted to be mostly cloudy and humid with a couple of showers and a thunderstorm expected and a high of 82. Moving on to Friday, it will be cloudy and humid with a chance of a few showers and a heavy thunderstorm with a high of 79. That's your AccuWeather forecast.

0: moments, but right now we're talking AGT with Carla. 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
1: Good morning again.
0: So America's Got Talent auditions 5 last night, and if you missed it, here's what happened. It was another night where you never quite knew what was coming next. One minute you've got world-class performers, the next you got a song about somebody's, well, let's just say ding-dong. Let's start with the big moment of the night. Terry Crews used his second golden buzzer on an act called Royal Lasers. There are three dancers who combine synchronized choreography with lasers and lighting effects to create these incredible visual illusions. Terry didn't even wait for the judges. He marched right over to the panel and slammed that golden buzzer. Golden confetti went everywhere, and they are headed straight to the live shows. Did you enjoy Royal Lasers? Because I was okay. I was kind of mixed on it. It was good, but...
1: It was okay, but they keep getting too far away. You can't see what they're doing.
0: Yeah, yeah. I don't know if it was golden buzzer worthy though. I'm not sure.
1: I don't think it was. But this year it seems like since they're not giving just Howie the chance to do the golden. It's all up for grabs.
0: Yeah, it's all up for grabs.
1: Like it used to be.
0: Now this is the one that did impress me and impressed everyone else too. And I think she should have got a golden buzzer. NeNe Royal. She's the 15-year-old guitarist singer from Thailand. She tore into a hard rock version of Zombie, showing off some serious guitar skills. Check it out.

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1: All right, we're wrapping up the show here on this Wednesday morning. Got our good stories in the morning coming up here in just a few moments.

0: She did a really good job. I really enjoyed it. The judges loved how sweet and soft-spoken she seemed backstage, and then completely transformed into this rock star once the music started. Four enthusiastic yeses last night.
1: Yeah, she had a really, when she did the softer part of that song, such a pretty voice.
0: She does. You realized how nice her voice was.
1: Yeah. Great guitar playing.
0: Man. Oh, yeah. That's amazing. I was 15 really.
1: 15 years old.
0: I know. I was completely shocked. There was also, I think you pronounce it Vatang, the beatboxer from the country of Georgia. He barely spoke English, but he didn't need to. He performed a version of Black Betty using nothing but his voice, creating all the instruments himself.

0: It was interesting, I have to say. I'm not sure if I love it, but I thought it was interesting.
1: You know, that's what I have written down, interesting.
0: Yeah, that was it. It was just, it was interesting. I wouldn't.
1: It was like, wow.
0: Is it the best?
1: Different?
0: Is it the best I ever seen? Yeah, no, not really, but it was interesting. And I watched it all, and I kind of enjoyed it, actually.
1: It was worth him going through to see what he's going to do next.
0: Yeah, it was definitely worth it for that. Magic was a huge theme last night. First up was Cameron Marshall, who wowed the judges with incredibly fast-paced card tricks that even involved a tattoo reveal. Simon admitted that he doesn't want to see card tricks forever, but he still voted yes because the presentation was so polished. And then came Daryl Moten. He had a much quieter style. His trick looked like it completely fell apart until he revealed that the apparent mistake was actually part of the elaborate illusion. Simon loved the originality. Mel B, she wasn't convinced, but he moved on with three yeses. Did you like the the magicians last night?
1: I think the first one I liked better than the second one. That second one was kind of weird.
0: It was kind of weird. The thing at the end, though, I mean, it confused her, but I kind of like, well, okay, that's pretty impressive. I don't know how he did that.
1: He was the one that did the AI stuff, right?
0: He's the one that came back at the end. Yeah, he's the guy that only did it online. It was the first time he'd ever done it in front of a crowd. So one of the most inspiring moments belonged to comedian Daniel Alvarez. 18 years ago, he was shot while dressed as Spider-Man at a Halloween party, leaving him paralyzed from the chest down. Instead of feeling sorry for himself, he built an entire comedy routine around his life in a wheelchair, making himself the target of every joke. Simon called him one of the funniest comedians they've seen this season. All four judges voted yes. He was really good. I liked him. I think he'll go further. I don't have a clip of him, unfortunately, but he was really good.
1: I enjoyed him so much.

0: I love somebody that can make fun of themselves.
1: Yep.
0: That's something I do all the time. Ever since my eyesight went, I make fun of my. I should go on the show.
1: You should.
0: I've got so many jokes about my eyesight; it's unbelievable.
1: Right, right.
0: So,
1: and that's kind of the thing. Remember, we had that one comedian who had, what was it? I can't remember what the disability that he had, but remember, he made that part of the act, and he was very successful.
0: Yeah.
1: I can't remember his name.
0: The thing is, it's what helps you get through a lot of it.
1: Yeah, it really does. And I think that everybody sees that, too. It comes through in your comedy. There was a legendary Jesse White tumbling team. They've been around for nearly seven decades, performing high-flying flips and incredible acrobatics. They moved through, got four easy yeses. Not everybody had a great night, though. A singer named Israel Isaac. Couldn't overcome his nerves. Simon said the shaky performance just wasn't ready for the competition. Quick trip home. Another memorable audition came from Travis Garland, who some viewers recognize as a vocalist from Dancing with the Stars. He tackled Aerosmith's Dream On, which is never an easy song, and actually nailed the famous high note. Even though a couple of judges weren't crazy about the arrangement, he did advance with three yeses. Here's a little bit of Travis.

0: I mean, I see why he's a vocalist on Dancing with the Stars. He's pretty good.
1: He was excellent. Yep. I really liked him.
0: He's pretty good. So there you go. And there was also an Ethiopian performer named Abresh, who his act involved balancing on rollers and stacking furniture and other objects higher and higher underneath him. Judges loved the originality and the difficulty of the act, although Simon questioned where it could go next, and I'm kind of with him on that. He still moved it on, though.
1: Yeah, I mean, that stuff can only go so far.
0: Yep. Yep, it
1: that's
0: can. And that's right. He's right about that. So next week, auditions continue as the judges get even closer to filling those remaining golden buzzer spots before the brand new judges callbacks round begins later this season. That's going to be interesting.
1: Oh, yeah.
0: Yeah. So we'll see what they do on the callbacks. So some of the people you liked that didn't make it through, might make it through.
1: Or some of them we didn't like.
0: Yeah, that's the unfortunate side of that, isn't it?
1: Yeah.
0: All right, Carla, thanks again for talking AGT with me.
1: Yeah, I enjoy doing it. I enjoy the show.
0: All right, let's check out the good stories of the morning brought to you by About You in Bridgeport. They're at 110 West Main Street in Bridgeport, and they have new items arriving daily. Always something new to discover at About You. They bring you the good news.
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9: Now, here's the good news.
0: A Colorado river guide became the first American woman to row solo from California to Hawaii. Her name is Kelsey Findler, and she completed the 2,400-mile journey in 43 days and not only broke the women's record but surpassed the previous overall solo rowing record for that route as well. Along the way, she also raised $30,000 for a charity that supports the physical and mental well-being of rafting guides. A dog in Kansas is safe now after being rescued from a 15-foot deep well, where he apparently fell while running away from 4th of July fireworks. Animal control officers, police, and firefighters worked together to pull him from the well after someone heard him crying for help, I guess. The dog was cleaned up, fed brisket, and doing much better now. And they actually decided to name him Brisket. That's the name of the dog now. You know, I wonder how he got people to know, because usually the dog tells that somebody's in the well. What does the dog do when the dog's in the well?
10: Good point.
0: Who's the person that's going to go, yeah, there's a dog in the well? Yeah, you can't have that. What? Dog in the well? And finally, a group of neighbors in England rushed into a burning home to rescue an 87-year-old woman with Alzheimer's who was asleep and unaware of the fire. The two neighbors fought through heavy smoke to find her, and they actually helped her safely out of the house. And they were guided the whole time by the woman's daughter on a doorbell camera intercom system.
11: Hello?
12: You need to come out. There's a fire in the back of your house.
11: Keys at the side near the back gate.
13: Bring the ambulance as well.
11: Please, please, gentle with it. Can you tell us who's on her way?
13: How old's your mum?
11: She's 87. She has Alzheimer's.
13: She's just coming down the stairs now.
11: Thank you. Make sure she's covered up.
0: So, yeah, they were guided by her the whole time on that doorbell camera intercom. Wow. The daughter says a stranger saved her mother's life because she only had

0: had minutes to escape.
1: Wow. That's crazy.
0: Yeah. All right, there you go. That's our good stories. They're brought to you by About You at 110 West Main Street in Bridgeport. 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About You, where it's all about you. You. And join us tomorrow, because tomorrow we got one more chance for you to win Pop 2000 tickets. Pop 2000 tour coming to Clarksburg Amphitheater Saturday night. And it's got NSYNC's Chris Kirkpatrick. It's also going to feature B.B. Mac, O-Town, Ryan Cabrera, LFO will be there as well. It's going to be one night only in Clarksburg at Clarksburg Amphitheater. And, of course, you can get all the information at clarksburgamp.com. 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

0: 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Hi, it's Jenny Murray. I have been watching the World Cup, and I don't know if you've been watching or not, but here's the reason they're wearing the pink cleats. So, the big shoemakers, Nike, Adidas, Puma, New Balance, and Skechers all released these pink cleats for the World Cup tournament. Pink apparently provides a nice contrast on the field and on television. It also sits opposite green on the color wheel, and that allows brands to be shown clearly when you're watching the game on TV. So it's really just a marketing ploy.
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15: Here's your Metro News forecast this afternoon. Expect a mix of sun and clouds with a chance of a thunderstorm in some areas, reaching a high of 85. Tonight will be partly cloudy and humid with the possibility of a thunderstorm with a low of 69. Tomorrow is forecasted to be mostly cloudy and humid with a few showers and a chance of a thunderstorm, then a high of 80. On Friday, it will be cloudy and humid with a chance of some showers and a heavy thunderstorm with a high of 79. That's your AccuWeather forecast.

I'm a 7, Clarksburg Sky, 106.5 Heights, Jenny Murray. I do love the movies. A lot of people enjoy a good movie every now and then. Different genres, whatever it is you like. I was shocked a couple of weeks ago. My young boss told me he had never seen Star Wars, the original Star Wars movie. Well, here's a list of older movies that they say young people really need to watch. The Breakfast Club, Heathers, Who Framed Roger Rabbit, The Shawshank Redemption, which is one of those movies, if I'm flicking through the channels and I see it on, I just kind of have to watch it. I just love that movie. And for some reason, they also put on the list Showgirls. I don't know why. They just...

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Well, is it too early to be thinking about lunch? 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If you're looking for the best authentic barbecue, head to Katz's Barbecue, West Main Street in Bridgeport. 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
3: Here's your Metro News forecast this afternoon. Expect a mix of sun and clouds with a chance of a thunderstorm in some areas, reaching a high of 85. Tonight will be partly cloudy and humid with the possibility of a thunderstorm with a low of 69. Tomorrow is forecasted to be mostly cloudy and humid, few showers and a chance of a thunderstorm, then a high of 80. On Friday, it will be cloudy and humid with a chance of some showers and a heavy thunderstorm with a high of 79. That's your AccuWeather forecast.

Almost 7, Clarksburg, Sky 106.5. Well, if you love Girl Scout cookies and donuts, there's a marriage in the works. Krispy Kreme says it will release a line of Girl Scout cookie donuts. So they'll have Thin Mints, Lemon Ups, and also coconut caramel.

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14: Here's your Metro News forecast this afternoon. Expect a mix of sun and clouds with a chance of a thunderstorm in some areas, reaching a high of 85. Tonight will be partly cloudy and humid with the possibility of a thunderstorm with a low of 69. Tomorrow is forecasted to be mostly cloudy and humid with a few showers and a chance of a thunderstorm, then a high of 80. On Friday, it will be cloudy and humid with a chance of some showers and a heavy thunderstorm with a high of 79. That's your AccuWeather forecast.

first heard that song, I thought it was Bruce Springsteen. Can you see the similarities between Bruce Springsteen and John Cafferty? I can. And of course, I didn't really know. So I guess it was an honest mistake. Thanks for tuning in. The All 80s Lunch Hour. It's brought to you by Brickside Bar and Grill. And we'll do it again tomorrow, 12 noon, Sky 106.5.

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Clarksburg's greatest hit, Sky 106.5. What's in the box this week? Well, I don't know, but we'll get a clue every weekday morning at 8:30 with Colin and Spike. 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
9: Here's your Metro News forecast this afternoon. Expect a mix of sun and clouds with a chance of a thunderstorm in some areas, reaching a high of 85. Tonight will be partly cloudy and humid with the possibility of a thunderstorm with a low of 69. Tomorrow is forecasted to be mostly cloudy and humid with a few showers and a chance of a thunderstorm, then a high of 80. On Friday, it will be cloudy and humid with a chance of some showers and a heavy thunderstorm with a high of 79. That's your AccuWeather forecast.
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0: 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Hi, it's Jenny Murray. Thanks for listening today. If you haven't downloaded our Sky app, well, I've got some great news. 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
2: Here's your Metro News forecast this afternoon. Expect a mix of sun and clouds with a chance of a thunderstorm in some areas, reaching a high of 85. Tonight will be partly cloudy and humid with the possibility of a thunderstorm with a low of 69. Tomorrow is forecasted to be mostly cloudy and humid with a few showers and a chance of a thunderstorm, then a high of 80. On Friday, it will be cloudy and humid with a chance of some showers and a heavy thunderstorm with a high of 79. That's your AccuWeather forecast.

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0: 7, Clarksburg Sky 106.5. We still have some tickets to give away to the Pop 2000 tour at the Clarksburg Amphitheater this Saturday. 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That'll be between 6 and 10 a.m. When you hear the song, be caller number 10 at 888-801-1065, and you'll have two tickets to the show this Saturday night at the Clarksburg Amphitheater.
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0: Clarksburg's greatest hits are on Almost Heaven, Sky 106.5. I'm Logan Scott. Thanks for being here on a Wednesday. 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
12: Here's your Metro News forecast. Tonight, expect partly cloudy skies with high humidity accompanied by a thunderstorm. Later on, fog may develop, reducing visibility. The temperature will drop to 69 degrees. Tomorrow, anticipate mostly cloudy conditions with lingering humidity, along with a few showers and a thunderstorm. Temperatures will reach a high of 79 degrees. As night falls, the weather will remain partly to mostly cloudy and humid with a chance of isolated thunderstorms. The low will be around 70 degrees. That's your AccuWeather forecast.

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2: Here's your Metro News forecast. Tonight, expect partly cloudy skies with high humidity accompanied by a thunderstorm. Later on, fog may develop, reducing visibility. The temperature will drop to 69 degrees. Tomorrow, anticipate mostly cloudy conditions with lingering humidity, along with a few showers and a thunderstorm. Temperatures will reach a high of 79 degrees. As night falls, the weather will remain partly to mostly cloudy and humid with a chance of isolated thunderstorms. The low will be around 70 degrees. That's your AccuWeather forecast.

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0: Clarksburg's greatest hits are on Almost Heaven Sky 106.5. I'm Logan Scott. Thanks for spending some time with me on this Wednesday. The New York Post says Levi's is launching $20,000 couture jeans. They have teamed with Paris, France designer Christelle Kosher. She is known for Chanel embroidery and her Coche label. The new collection has 11 pieces that mix denim with beaded lace as well. Interesting.
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5: Here's your Metro News forecast. Tonight, expect partly cloudy skies with high humidity accompanied by a thunderstorm. Later on, fog may develop, reducing visibility. The temperature will drop to 69 degrees. Tomorrow, anticipate mostly cloudy conditions with lingering humidity, along with a few showers and a thunderstorm. Temperatures will reach a high of 79 degrees. As night falls, the weather will remain partly to mostly cloudy and humid with a chance of isolated thunderstorms. The low will be around 70 degrees. That's your AccuWeather forecast.

0: Clarksburg's greatest hits are on Almost Heaven Sky 106.5. I'm Logan Scott. NBC says Nike claims their new shoe, the Nike Mind, is designed to improve your focus and reduce stress. They say the shoe works by stimulating sensory nerves in the foot. This helps reduce anxiety in the brain and prevents daydreaming and wandering minds. I wonder how much the price tag is on these. Love to try them on.
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5: Here's your Metro News forecast. Tonight, expect partly cloudy skies with high humidity accompanied by a thunderstorm. Later on, fog may develop, reducing visibility. The temperature will drop to 69 degrees. Tomorrow, anticipate mostly cloudy conditions with lingering humidity, along with a few showers and a thunderstorm. Temperatures will reach a high of 79 degrees. As night falls, the weather will remain partly to mostly cloudy and humid with a chance of isolated thunderstorms. The low will be around 70 degrees. That's your AccuWeather forecast.

0: Called Jam on Clarksburg's Greatest Hits. We are Almost Heaven, Sky 106.5. I'm Logan Scott. My time has come. I'm out the door on this Wednesday. Back in with you tomorrow, starting at 3 o'clock for the Sky Drive Home Show. Stick around. Alex O'Neill's on the way, and she has the 90s at 9 coming up at 9 o'clock tonight right here. Clarksburg's Greatest Hits. We're Almost Heaven.
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0: Omo 7 Sky 106.5. Hey, it's Alex, and there is some free food to be given away, and I thought I would tell you about it. First of all, Panera is giving away 13 free sourdough loaves and bread-themed stickers at participating locations tomorrow on Thursday while supplies last. Only 13 loaves, so I don't know if it's first come. I mean, I don't know if it's the... Anyway, go get them. First come, first serve, all that stuff. Meanwhile, Chick-fil-A is giving away free fries from now through Monday by playing the Spot the Cows game in the restaurant's app, which just sounds like a great waste of time. So get out there and get yourself some free stuff. In this economy, why not? 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

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It is the summer of fun here on Sky 106.5. 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
9: Here's your Metro News forecast. Tonight, expect partly cloudy skies with high humidity accompanied by a thunderstorm. Later on, fog may develop, reducing visibility. The temperature will drop to 69 degrees. Tomorrow, anticipate mostly cloudy conditions with lingering humidity, along with a few showers and a thunderstorm. Temperatures will reach a high of 79 degrees. As night falls, the weather will remain partly to mostly cloudy and humid with a chance of isolated thunderstorms. The low will be around 70 degrees. That's your AccuWeather forecast.

0: Rockford's greatest hits, Sky 106.5. Hey, it's Alex, and with the heat the way it has been lately, I mean, in Clarksburg, we're looking at mid-80s, surrounding areas, pretty much the same. It's been humid. Well, car experts say if drivers want to cool their vehicles quickly, you should follow the 420 rule. I know, I thought it was something different too, but involves opening all four windows and driving for 20 seconds. Then close the windows, turn on the air conditioning. Apparently, it helps hot air leave faster and can save on fuel. Which, by the way, I was in Weston over the weekend. $2.55 for unleaded 88 down a sheet. That's insane. Makes me want to drive all the way to Weston just to get some gas, but I know that would counterbalance and all that. More great music coming up on Sky.
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